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0: 92.9 KISM Kansas, all part of the 5 o'clock free ride. I'm Scott Less. The free ride will come to you live tomorrow from the Urban Market in Bellingham, as we'll be there from 3 to 6. Stop in, get signed up to be an instant finalist for the 92 Days of Summer, as Urban Market is celebrating customer appreciation by offering gallons of gas at huge discounts. Last year when we were there, they rolled prices back to under a dollar. Well, gas prices are a lot higher this year, but I'm pretty sure we're going to have some pretty amazing discounts, plus loads of giveaways from the vendors on site, including a Monster Energy Fender guitar. Yeah, roll out with a full tank of gas and a new guitar. Not a bad deal. Plus, Urban Market is giving away $1,000 in free gas to a lucky winner at the 92 Days of Summer Grand Prize Party, September 8th at the Swinomish Casino and Lodge. 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

0: 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I wonder why he's hung up. 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

92.9 KISM, Don Henley, and the Boys of Summer. The tradition of summer begins this week. Details about the Northwest Washington Fair in Linden on the way. I'm Scott Less, rocking a block of nonstop classic rock, Boston KISM.

0: 92.9 KISM off Houses of the Holy, the mighty Led Zeppelin men over the hills and far away. I'm Scott Less as KISM invites you to the Northwest Washington Fair in Linden. Begins Thursday, goes through August 22nd. Don't miss the rides, the food, the rodeo, live music from Stone Temple Pilots this Saturday night, and a week from Saturday, Hell's Bells on the big stage as KISM will power the party with a chance to win your fair tickets so you don't miss any of the excitement of the Northwest Washington Fair in Linden with your concert connection, 92.9 KISM. There will be a Rock and Roll Hall of Famer playing live at Climate Pledge Arena later this month. Those details are next on KISM.
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2: 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So enjoy this 14-second session on us. I think you've done everything right and absolutely nothing wrong. In fact, anything that hasn't gone your way could probably be blamed on your father, not being emotionally available because his father wasn't emotionally available, and so on. And now that you're calm and healing, you're probably driving better too. Liberty!

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0: 92.9 KISM, soon to be a two-time Rock and Roll Hall of Famer. That is Phil Collins in the air tonight, already a member of the Rock Hall as being a member of Genesis, and will be inducted as a solo artist later this year. I'm Scott Less. He'll be joining the Rock and Roll Hall of Fame with loads of legends, including Don Felder, a member of the Rock and Roll Hall of Fame and a member of the Eagles when he was inducted. He'll be live at Climate Pledge Arena in Seattle, August 22nd. He's on tour now with the Guess Who. 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That's the Guess Who and Don Felder. 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

0: 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I'm Scott Less. You can find KISM on location this Thursday at the Colchin Trackside Beer Garden, the finale of the off-the-rails Battle of the Bands. Two bands have earned their spot at the finals. That's Idell Drive and Old World Astronaut. They'll be battling for your vote and a chance for them to win big. We're talking cash prizes, recording time at Woodhaven Studios in Bellingham, and gear from Guitar Center. Both these bands are great. I've been absolutely impressed over the last 6 weeks of how good the bands have been. So it'll be a good showcase coming up on Thursday night. Off the Rails, Battle the Bands. 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Off the Rails, Battle of the Bands, Colchin Trackside Beer Garden, we're 92.9 KISM. 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
1: 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Well, here's your chance. We got a VIP party for 10 to see Stone Temple Pilots at the Northwest Washington Fair Saturday, August 15th.
2: Yeah, usually when we set someone up with some tickets, it's the winner plus one. 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Nine coworkers? 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

92.9 KISM. We're going to be out tomorrow getting you signed up for a chance to be an instant finalist in the 92 Days of Summer and also saving you some money on gas, too. Got details after Cheap Trick. Right now, Ozzy, KISM.

0: That's Cheap Trick, 92.9 KISM. This is Charlie Steele. We'll jump back into it. Aerosmith on the way. Also a band coming up whose singer was recently approached about appearing on a Van Halen album. And 29.9 KISM and fill her up at Urban Market in Bellingham tomorrow from 3 till 6. Stop in, say hi to Scott Les. He'll get you signed up to be an instant finalist for the 92 Days of Summer. And also, Urban Market is celebrating their Customer Appreciation Day by offering gallons of gas at huge discounts, plus plenty of giveaways and even a chance for you to win a Monster Energy Fender guitar. And, of course, Urban Market giving away $1,000 in free gas to a lucky winner at the 92 Days of Summer Grand Prize event coming up on September 8th at the Swinomish Casino and Lodge. Your chance to be an instant finalist for the 92 Days of Summer happens tomorrow, 3 till 6, Urban Market on Iowa Street in Bellingham with 92.9 KISM.
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Paul Rogers from Bad Company recently approached to be on a new Van Halen album that Alex Van Halen is working on with Steve Lukather from Toto. That is Bad Company and Bad Company 92.9 KISM. This is Charlie Steele. We'll get back into it. Got Van Halen, also the Stones on the way, and I'll give you details on how you can win some concert tickets with Brad and John tomorrow morning. It's all coming up on KISM.

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0: 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We'll get back into it. Got the police, David Bowie on the way, and a band named after a predatory arachnid is on the way for us coming up next. And Classic Rock 92.9 KISM welcomes the Guess Who with Don Felder. They're coming to Climate Pledge Arena in Seattle on the 22nd of this month. 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

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This is Charlie. Still got Billy Squire. Also, Guns N' Roses still to roll for us as we roll through a big long block of nonstop classic rock. Pink Floyd now, KISM.

Police on 92.9 KISM. This is Charlie. Still got Billy Squire. Also, Guns N' Roses still to roll for us as we roll through a big long block of nonstop classic rock. Pink Floyd now, KISM.

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0: 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Spider-Man Brand New Day made all the money at the box office over the weekend. And Jane Ann, you're telling me about a guy you know that has a bunch of Spider-Man stuff?
1: He has Spider-Man all over. He's got Nightlight.
0: Yeah.
1: He has the outfit.
0: Like really?
1: The super skin tight outfit with the mask and everything.
0: Good. All right.
1: And I mean, everything that is Spider-Man. I mean, pajamas.
0: How have you

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Guns N' Roses, 92.9 KISM. Stone Temple Pilots are going to be in the area this weekend playing the Northwest Washington Fair. And we're going to be out beforehand for a pre-show. Details after Motley Crue. Right now, Tesla, KISM.

0: Motley Crue 92.9 KISM. We'll get back into it. Stones, also Kiss on the way. And let's see if you can figure out the title of the song that is coming up next. It's a six-word title, and it could be translated to, how can I be of use? Think about it. Nothing to gain, just for the brain. The answer is next. And 92.9 KISM welcomes Stone Temple Pilots. They're the headliner of the Northwest Washington Fair in Linden on Saturday. 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Coming out of the show, make sure you join Scott Les in the beer garden for the pre-show party. He's going to be out there from 3 until 6 on Saturday. Grab cold beer, register for the 90 Days of Summer. Hang out with Scott for a bit, then get ready to rock with Stone Temple Pilots. Rocking the big stage at the fair in Linden with your concert connection, 92.9 KISM.
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Sad day if you were a fan of the show Dukes of Hazzard growing up. Ben Cooter Jones passing away at the age of 84. 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

0: as Hard 92.9 KISM. This is Charlie Steele. Got Van Halen, also Nirvana, Journey on the way. And tonight's random moment of knowledge coming up, and it has to do with a stray dog and a war back in 1925. And 9.9 KISM invites you to the Northwest Washington Fair in Linden beginning on the 13th, which is Thursday, and going on through the 22nd. Don't miss the rides, the food, the rodeo, and live performances from Stone Temple Pilots and Hell's Bells. And we'll help you power the party with your chance to win fair tickets. Don't miss it. It's the Northwest Washington Fair in Linden with 92.9 KISM.
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0: It's Van Halen, 92.9 KISM. This is Charlie Steele. It's time now for tonight's random moment of knowledge.
1: Yeah, here's a little known fact.
0: Did you know that there was a war that started over a stray dog? The War of the Stray Dog was a brief week-long border conflict between Greece and Bulgaria in October of 1925. According to the lore, the conflict ignited on October 18th when a Greek soldier was shot by a Bulgarian border sentry after chasing his runaway pet dog across the border. This is Rush, KISM.

0: go, Brad and John.
1: Ever been a VIP at a concert? Well, here's your chance. We got a VIP party for 10 to see Stone Temple Pilots at the Northwest Washington Fair Saturday, August 15th.
2: Yeah, usually when we set someone up with some tickets, it's the winner plus one. But this is the winner plus nine. So who are you going to take? Nine coworkers? Nine family members? Your fantasy football league? It doesn't matter, but we want to know. Text us and tell us. 360-733-5476. 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

101.9 KISM with your chance to become an instant finalist for the 90 Days of Summer and also a chance to fill up with a discount on gas tomorrow. I'll tell you more about that coming up after Hendrix right now at The Clash, KISM.

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0: guys. Hendrix 92.9 KISM. Got The Who, also The Black Crowes, and a band that will be in the region on Thursday. Coming up for us next. And join 92.9 KISM and fill her up at the Urban Market in Bellingham tomorrow, 3 till 6. Scott Les is going to be out there. He'll get you signed up for a chance to be an instant finalist in the 90 Days of Summer. And, of course, Urban Market celebrating their Customer Appreciation Day by offering gallons of gas at huge discounts. Also, bunch of giveaways they're going to have going on tomorrow, including a Monster Energy Fender guitar they're giving away. Plus, Urban Market is giving away $1,000 in free gas to a lucky winner in the 92 Days of Summer prize event happening on September 8th at the Swinomish Casino and Lodge. It's your chance to be an instant finalist tomorrow for the 92 Days of Summer. We're going to be out 3 till 6, Urban Market on Iowa Street in Bellingham with 92.9 KISM.
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Details about that show at KISM.com. This band also in the area this month opening up for Guns N' Roses. This is the Black Crowes on KISM.

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Way Out on the Road this fall with Mumford & Sons. That's Marcus King, The Well, 92.9 KISM. Got Judas Priest, also T-Rex and Aerosmith still roll for us. Right now, Billy Idol, KISM.

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This is Charlie Steele. Going about a decade or so earlier, back to 1973 from the album Bachman Turner Overdrive 2. 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

101.9 KISM. Brad and John back tomorrow morning. Concert tickets up for grabs. I'll tell you more after Aerosmith. Right now, BOC KISM.

0: 82.9 KISM. My name is Charlie Steele. I am about done for the evening. I'll catch you tomorrow night. Be back in after 7 o'clock. Brad and John back in after 5:30 to kick off a Tuesday. More concert tickets up for grabs tomorrow as the Guess Who's coming to the area. We're going to be playing the Climate Pledge Arena in Seattle on the 22nd of this month. 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They've got them for you after 5:30 on 92.9 KISM.
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2: Yeah, usually when we set someone up with some tickets, it's the winner plus one. 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
2: Yeah, usually when we set someone up with some tickets, it's the winner plus one. 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

0: The Brad and John Show. 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Usually I don't look forward to Tuesdays a whole lot. But Tuesdays are the day that Hard Knocks with the Seahawks comes out with a new episode. And I like that first one a lot. And it intrigued me and hooked me to watch number two. And they had that fan fest over the weekend on Saturday at Lumen Field. So I'm sure that'll probably make it into some of the editing. And who knows, even trying out that guy that was wanted on a whole bunch of kidnapping charges for the...
1: What was that? It said, I just saw a headline, they signed some guy who has a kidnapping charge in his past.
0: Tyrion Arnold was with the Detroit Lions. And then there was some kind of like a kidnapping and robbery deal that went down. And I thought he had 8 charges against him. I didn't know if they signed him, but did they sign him? I saw they brought him in for a workout.
1: Okay, yeah, but what was the kidnapping? Do we know why?
0: Well, I think he thought somebody had stolen something from him. So he went and, like, I don't know, took them to try and get his possessions back or something like that. But it involves handguns and things like
1: that.
0: He
1: orchestrated the abduction and beating of 3 men who prosecutors believe he wrongly suspected of having stolen luxury goods and $100,000 in cash from him. So he thought these guys stole all this stuff from him. Turns out they did not.
0: Yeah. But I mean, he's got a crew
1: abducted
0: with him
1: and beaten.
0: Well, I don't know. You could probably got some of your boys, some of your posse to do that for you. You don't have to do it. You're the guy pulling the train. You're the locomotive. You can't be the one going over there.
1: Here's the headline from the New York Times. Inside the chaotic, violent weekend that derailed Tyrion Arnold's NFL future.
0: Yeah. He might be covered in Hard Knocks tonight. I don't know.
1: Well, yeah, you've got to. I mean, this is crazy stuff here. He says that they took 4 pair of his Louis Vuitton shoes, 2 Rolexes, a cell phone, and what he called the most important thing, his Bible. I wouldn't have beaten them, but they took my Bible. Oh, my God. All right, yeah, we can get more into that story. That's tailor-made for HBO's Hard Knocks.
2: Well, I mean, the Detroit Lions just said, snip, nope, we don't want none of that. So, I don't know, maybe HBO did influence the Seahawks.
1: They said, just bring him in for a look.
0: Yeah, yeah.
1: You don't have to sign him.
0: We're just going to gin it up a little bit. Come on.
1: Just bring him in for a look, you know? It'll give us a chance to talk about it. You don't have to sign him. Really, you don't have to sign him. You know, you just bring him into the office. You don't even have to give him a locker. Bring him into an office.
0: And you can hear Liev Schreiber.
3: In the off season after the Super Bowl, certain players move on and other contract negotiations leave things open.
1: Well, I guarantee you, if Mike McDonald's going to have that guy in his office, that's going to be one of those scenes where you don't see his wife and child in the office at the time. Not going to be happening. All right, this morning, top 3 coming up. We may go into your car, one of your old cars, for our top 3 this morning. And we'll have to find here in the next couple days our group of 10 for the Stone Temple Pilots KISM VIP party, which happens on Saturday night. So if you got 9 friends, coworkers, teammates, whatever you want to bring out to a big party for Stone Temple Pilots concert, then you're going to want to reach out to us here in the next day or two on our text lines at 360-733-5476. Beautiful day today. Beautiful day tomorrow. Sunny today and tomorrow. We're looking at the mid-70s both days. We'll start at 54 right now. Our studio lines and text lines, 360-733-5476, 360-733-KISM.

0: High 76. It's 54 right now. I was just watching this story about a bear attack in Metro Vancouver, BC, that happened on Sunday. This is in an urban setting, and a 3-year-old girl was attacked here. She's going to be okay, but they had to airlift her to the hospital, and she's going to undergo some surgeries. Again, she's going to be okay, but this happened at her folks' house, and she's in broad daylight Sunday afternoon. The 3-year-old girl is sitting outside, and here, this is from CTV. Brad, you can hear that this is the mom.
1: Suddenly, she just started screaming, like I've never heard her scream before.
0: Yeah, so, all right, you know something's up there. They get out there, and then there's the bear holding the little girl down.
2: Did you say a
0: 3-year-old?
2: But how big is the bear? What are we talking? Is this a full-grown bear? Is this like a cub?
0: Nah, they're not saying it. They're not saying it's a cub. I guess they would have, if it was a cub, I guess they would have said it was a cub, but it does not say that it's...
2: I mean, even to a 3-year-old, even a juvenile bear would...
0: It's got claws, teeth,
2: yeah.
0: You know. So anyway... It's holding her down, giving her puncture wounds to her back, neck, and head, and the dad jumps right into action. He gets his compound bow.
1: He had no other choice but to grab his compound bow. He did shoot the bear in the head, and the bear at that point ran off.
0: And
2: imagine, those hostage situations on TV and stuff. It's like, okay, there's the hostage and there's the bad guy, and you better not miss, you don't want to hit the hostage kind of thing. That's one hell of a shot when it's chaos and screaming and things are rolling around and you're able to hit that thing with a bow and arrow.
0: Well, we don't know how close he was to it. He might have been right up on it. It may have been off her at the point at the moment. I don't know, but he got it in the head and the thing ran off. And they have not found it. They found another bear on Sunday.
2: Looking like Steve Martin with the arrow through his head.
0: Yeah, they found another bear on Sunday. They killed that bear, but that turned out to be the wrong bear. It was not the offending black bear. All the other black bears
2: doing the Steve Martin bit.
0: All the other black bears paying the price for this guy. They want to turn him in. Like, get him.
2: Giving us all a bad name here, kid.
0: Like, they're staying away from that black bear. Don't get anywhere near the bear with the arrow in its head.
2: He's got leprosy or something. I don't know what's the matter with him.
0: Because they're going to be coming for it. So, so as of yesterday, they still had not found the Steve Martin bear, but they are going to continue their search for that. In an urban area, you never know where those things are going to pop up. All right, about an hour from now, we got our first bunch of knuckleheads coming, and I can't believe it's news.
2: And the urban area, the urban market, today with Scott Les for an instant qualifying spot. Some details on that.
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6: Urban Market with Scott Less today from 3 to 6. That's right here in Bellingham off of Iowa Street. And Scott will have all kinds of giveaways. 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You could win a Monster Energy Fender guitar. Why not? And then get in on the 92 Days of Summer. Scott will have an instant qualifying spot because the Urban Market, putting up as one of the door prizes at the party in less than a month, $1,000 in gasoline, John.
7: I would go to the party just to try to win that. I mean, you go in there, you can try to be one of our a last chance finalists at the party, because there will be a handful of those, but the door prizes are just great every year. I mean, like
6: there's
7: giving
6: a
7: away
6: a boat from LFS. Yeah,
7: that's in there.
6: $1,000 worth of gas.
7: Sure. So you're going to want to come to this thing.
6: Wine tasting for 10.
7: It's going to be on a Tuesday this year, Tuesday, September 8th at the Swinomish Casino and Lodge. Just remember, it's the day before the Seahawks have their regular season opener. So that'll be within a couple of weeks, that'll be ingrained in everyone's brain, the Seahawks opening night. It's on a Wednesday. So the night before, we will have our party at the Swinomish Casino and Lodge for the 92 Days of Summer. News, sports coming here in a few minutes, and a name at the 92 Days of Summer at 7:30.

The Brad and John Show, Classic Rock 92.9, KISM. And our first look at news and sports standing by here in a second. But if you missed anything yesterday, you can always go to the Brad and John page and check it out. Behind the Prison Walls was a pretty interesting segment yesterday. I had an embarrassing moment over the weekend. John got to tour the big castle of Anacortes. And the 9:30 knucklehead of the day yesterday would be a little tough to top, maybe. That was a 30.

0: 36-year-old woman from Wisconsin that stole a fire truck and was driving it when she got pulled over. She was completely naked. Didn't have a stitch of clothing on.
1: Are you a firefighter?
2: Yeah.
1: Okay, are you supposed to be driving this truck?
2: Yeah.
1: Why are you naked right now?
3: Because I'm a Wisconsin girl.
4: Why are you naked right now?
3: All right. That was yesterday. What's in it for today's show?
0: Oh, there's some good ones. I could do a whole set, a sports break of just knuckleheads from the world of sports.
3: Yeah, I have spent the last few minutes here reading about this guy the Seahawks had in for a tryout, this free agent cornerback who is in trouble with the law for orchestrating the beatdown on a couple of guys who he thought, mistakenly thought, stole his stuff. We can get into that story coming up a little later on, yeah. But most importantly, his Bible, yeah. But we got news here in just a few minutes. I'll give you an update on the cat boat.
0: And the Mariners start a road trip this afternoon. We'll get to that next.
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4: Well, let's start off with an update on the cat boat. 53 cats have now been rescued from an abandoned sailboat in Tacoma. An additional 20 cats were taken off the boat yesterday. Authorities believe there still might be three or four hiding inside that boat. That boat is anchored near Port Defiance, and it is now the focus of a potential criminal investigation. Authorities say the boat is legally registered. A woman exited a car as it was moving down I-5 Monday morning, and she did not survive. This was just after midnight in Federal Way. The 33-year-old woman exited the vehicle as it was moving, and she was struck by a pickup truck. It's not yet being reported why she got out of that vehicle. An Alaska Airlines flight that was headed to Seattle was delayed because two passengers were threatening flight attendants while the plane was taxiing for takeoff from Miami Sunday evening, and that triggered an emergency cockpit lockdown. The pilot set the parking brake and shut down the engines, and they ended up taking off 2 hours later, but not with those two. Those two were removed from the plane, but they were later rebooked on a different flight.
3: There was a flight yesterday, and I can't believe it's news in the late edition, that originated in Victoria, but it never took off because they couldn't get a toddler to buckle his seatbelt. So they went back and unloaded everybody off the plane, and then the curfew for the day came, and everybody had to spend the night.
4: As crazy as those plane stories are, this might be the craziest. President Trump left Turkey last month by climbing into a catering truck and flying away on a military jet. It was a decoy because of a credible Iranian threat against the president's life, according to the Washington Post. Reporters and even the White House staff on Air Force One thought the president was on board as they left the NATO summit on July 8th, but it was all a decoy. The president was smuggled into a catering truck container that had been lifted up to a door on Air Force One. And that catering truck with the president inside was driven to a nearby Air Force plane. Several aides were reportedly inside the container with the president. The military plane with the president and Air Force One then landed in the United Kingdom. And actress Minnie Driver says she's lucky to be alive after a serious car crash in France. Minnie Driver, probably best known for Good Will Hunting, is also on some show called Emily in Paris. She is in Paris filming the last season of Emily in Paris. Anyway, she updated fans with a video posted to Instagram in which she appeared in a neck brace. She said, "I got in a really

0: of that car. She said, quote, Kia, you are a baller car company.
1: Yeah, we are Kia House. We got a couple Kias, and I've had a couple Kias in the past, and one of them was an accident where I ran into the back of somebody, and the airbags all went off and everything. Everybody was fine.
0: Sunshine today, a high of 76.
1: The little Kia that could.
0: Sunny tomorrow, a high of 76. It's 59 in Vancouver, BC, 15 Celsius, 57 in Seattle, and 54 in Bellingham. 6:05. Let's do some sports with Brad.
1: 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And the Mariners start a road trip today. They're 4.5 games back in the AL West now. And they start against the Yankees today at 4 o'clock. It'll be Brian Wu against the Yankees. There was a bizarre play yesterday. It led to a long delay. Toronto and Boston are playing, and there's a runner that scores from third base on a sack fly without ever tagging up, and then it had to go to review, and the review was a 16-minute delay as they tried to sort it out. You know, you get the, you know, let's go to the, most of the reviews and everything in baseball seem to move pretty quickly. What, 16 minutes they all sat there. And there's some controversy in the Little League, too. The Little League International Convention, or, you know, Association, governs the Little League World Series, has removed Tulsa National from the Southwest Region Baseball Tournament as of Monday, and ruling that one of the Tulsa team's players was ineligible. So I don't know if that means the kid was used to be a girl, or is this boy now, or the kid was, you know, doesn't have a birth certificate, and it turns out he's 17 years old. I don't know. But now a judge's temporary order just passed overnight says the Little League team can play for a World Series bid. We'll see what happens this afternoon on ESPN. But drama in the Little League World Series. Yesterday, where the word came out that climber Jake Wisenant had fallen to his death as a climber. He set the world record for climbing El Capitan and going up the, what do they call it, the Lurking Fear route. And, you know, free climbing with just his hands. He said he climbed up there in under 3 hours, set a new speed record, but somewhere in the Sierra Nevada, he had an accident and fell to his death. He was 30. Dominique Malanga had 26 in the Storm, snapped an 11-game losing streak with a win over the Sky last night at Climate Pledge. And from the NBA, Cooper Flagg, his one-of-one rookie card was found in Rhode Island at a Rhody Breakers Division Baseball Cards, kind of it's a card shop deal, and they said that it could be worth over $1 million. The Paul Skeens Pittsburgh, a similar card, featuring the Pittsburgh Pirates star Paul Skeens, sold for $1.1 million last year, and they speculate this card could be as much. 6:08.
0: What's up with your old car and how that might play into today's top three coming up before 6:30 this morning, and a few details on the knuckleheaded background of this guy that the Seahawks brought in for a look-see. It smells like something to do with...

0: Brad and John at KISM 612. Sunshine today and 76 the high. We have 54 right now. The Seahawks will be back on HBO's Hard Knocks tonight, and maybe they'll deal with this guy that the Seahawks had in for a tryout a couple of days ago. I don't know if it'll make their taping, their filming cut.
1: They get it turned around pretty fast. They had some of that Seafair and Blue Angel stuff in Tuesday's episode right after the weekend.
0: They do, but this would certainly be right up their alley because it's kind of a juicy story, and they like to input drama wherever they can into Hard Knocks. So the Seahawks had this guy named Terrion Arnold in for a tryout. He was with the Detroit Lions until he got into a little bit of trouble.
1: Somebody took my stuff, so I'm going to rally my posse, and we're going to go get it back.
0: That's pretty much what it was. And about a month ago, this guy that the Hawks had in for a tryout a couple days ago was in a Tampa courtroom in a red jailhouse uniform with the word inmate stamped across his chest, this 23-year-old. Because of some of the actions he took when he was looking for the guys who he

0: thought stole his stuff.
1: I think it had to do with there was an Airbnb that everybody was staying in, and then they thought that some of those that crew took off with his stuff.
0: It was he had a big gathering at an Airbnb just outside of Tampa, where all this stuff went down. And I'm just reading this story out of the New York Times and their NFL reporter there. He says, the football player says, he is accused of orchestrating a beating of a couple of guys who he believed took his stuff, and it turns out they didn't take his stuff, according to police. His stuff, an $80,000 diamond chain and pendant, some Louis Vuitton bags, 4 pair of Louis Vuitton shoes, 2 Rolexes, a cell phone, and what he said was the most important thing, his Bible.
1: And there was a passage in there that led him to go over and give somebody a beat down around the head and shoulders, I'm sure.
0: So the party, so
1: an eye for an eye.
0: All this came out of, as you said, Brad, this Airbnb party that he had going on. A guy in the neighborhood who lived in the Airbnb neighborhood was interviewed for this. And they asked him, well, what was it like when they were in this house and partying and all these people were there that weekend? And the guy said, there was a constant cloud of marijuana smoke coming from the rental. He guessed about 20 people were coming in and out of the house. Neighbors discussed seeing a stripper standing on a counter visible from the kitchen window. So you walk by the house and you see that. The Airbnb host estimated it took 3 cleaners, 7 hours, and 20 trash bags to clean the townhome after this Terry and Arnold player and his buddies checked out.
1: And they said, hey, can you go clean out my locker at the Detroit Lions, too? Because they just fired me.
0: The owner of the cleaning company told police that her cleaners saw multiple firearms inside the residence, including an AR-style long gun and a notebook they believed was used to log the sale of narcotics. The president of the Community Homeowners Association.
1: That doesn't fly with the HOA.
0: Said, quote, what a weekend. We're changing the rules because of this.
1: So we're not renting to NFL players anymore.
0: So this was back in February when all this fun went down.
1: Yeah, when the Seahawks were winning the Super Bowl.
0: Yeah, this guy.
1: This guy is beating people on the street.
0: He was having a house party. And so there are all these people who are coming and going from this party. And some people who this Terry and Arnold guy, I guess, doesn't even know. And they're staying at the house, coming and going. And then all of a sudden, Terry and Arnold, the football player who the Seahawks have in for the tryout, he notices some things are missing. And he asked a neighbor across the street, hey, do you mind if I look at your security footage? Because I want to see who stole all my stuff.
1: It was that stripper that was standing on the kitchen counter. Did you check her?
0: Nah, it couldn't have been her. She left naked. There's no way she could have walked out with all that stuff. The neighbor said, well, he was respectful. He was kind. But his group
1: offered me a blunt.
0: But his group that he was with were just loud and obnoxious. I wanted to say to him, this is your image. This is your brand. You got to lose these clowns. So anyway, he then begins fixating on all of his stuff that's been stolen. Well, he claims it's $80,000 diamond chain and all this other stuff that's been taken. And so he wants to figure out. So he starts talking to the other guys, and he then believes it's these two guys in particular who ripped him off. And then he came up with an idea on how to confront him. He got a couple of women to play along with this, and sex was going to be the lure. And so he employs the women to do this, and then the guys come in, and then the beatdown and all that other stuff.
1: And as we've told you so many times on this program, if it sounds too good to be true, it probably is.
0: Yeah, so the guys get in there with the women, and the next thing you know, they're getting beat up, and these guys say they think they're going to die and all that. And so anyways, the police end up getting involved in all of this, and the cops do their investigation, and they go back to the NFL player, and they say, those two guys that you beat down, they are not responsible for the thefts. We looked into it. You got the wrong guys, and now you're in trouble with us. And so that's why he was in the courtroom last month, and

0: So the Hawks brought him in today or a few days ago, and we'll see if this makes the show tonight.
1: You know, that first episode, they featured the eagle a couple times. This time it's a jailbird.
0: Here's Coach Mac.
2: Well, it's enough right now. We had him in for a great visit, a great tryout. It's a situation where there's other things that are surrounding it as well. We're aware of that, but we're working through the situation right now.
0: Yeah, and you know, we don't even have to pay him. He said, really, he'd just do it for a Bible, a new Bible. He'd work for a Bible.

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3: 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Airporter.com. Cape not included.

0: cars today are better than they used to be with regard to safety and things like
1: sure,
0: that.
1: Sure, we
0: and,
1: just talked about all those airbags that saved that girl's life.
0: Yeah, and technology options and things like that. Okay. But there are some things. There might be a thing or two that you do miss about the older vehicles. Now, as we're putting together this list, we're not talking about a certain car. Like, I miss the old Pinto. I miss the old Pinto. I miss the old Gremlin. That's not, we're not talking about a, although if you miss those, you really got some problems, the Pinto and the Gremlin. We're not talking about specific cars. We're talking about something about the car that you miss.
1: Well, I mean, I got mad the other day because I had to drive the old truck to work, and the cup holders in the old truck are just about as big around as a pop can. They weren't, I guess, envisioning that we would have like big gulp size cups or like these smoothie cups and water bottles that don't fit in a little, like, you know, soda can style cup holder, and then my smoothie went all over the place and everything. So then we started talking about some of the things we did like about older cars. And mine, for me, is that damn beeping won't go off if I'm not wearing my seatbelt.
0: you cannot wear yours.
1: I cannot wear my... I like wearing my seatbelt, but if somebody else in the car isn't or something or doesn't want to or whatever, I don't want to hear that beeping.
0: Or you have more than a few seconds to get it on.
1: Yes.
0: Yeah, you can't... Yeah, and so there it could be technology related, that there's something that they've put into the cars that you're like, I don't know, come on. Maybe it's your partner's car that you drive, and they have this thing on there, and you're like, oh my God, how do they put up with this? How do they deal with this? That kind of thing. Now, it might be hard for you to come up with a list of three. So if you want to just give us one, that's fine, and we can kind of do a compilation thing later on this morning. But the top three things that you miss about, just come up one, maybe one or two if you can. You miss about the older cars.
1: Mine's 350,000 miles and whatever. And when I look at my dashboard, I've got round things for the radio, and I got little levers for the air conditioning and whatever it is like that. On Taryn's new car, it is one screen, and I got to toggle back and forth between the two screens to get the radio to work or the air conditioning to work, and I hate it.
0: So give us one, two, or three. And text them in this morning, 360-733-5476, 360-733-KISM. Well, it's true. When I rent a car in the summer, every time I go back to Wisconsin and I rent the car, I will sit in that parking garage at the Milwaukee airport or the Minneapolis airport, whichever airport I fly into. I'll sit in that car for about 10 or 15 minutes and just try to get used to the whole media screen and all that kind of stuff and where everything is, because as soon as I turn out of that garage, I'm right into traffic, and, you know, I got to have my bearings about me, and I can't be monkeying with different buttons. So get us your top three this morning, and we'll run them all down at 7:45. Brad and John, 92.9. KISM.

0: There's some great ones coming in this morning. Brad and John, KISM. Today's top three. Top three things that you miss about the older vehicles. If you can't come up with three, just give us one or two. And a number of people are putting in, I forgot about these things. They're calling them wing windows or vent windows. Triangular. I never had a car that had one of these, but I do remember them. The little triangular window that was off in the corner of some vehicles. Yeah, those.
1: The vented, get a little, you know, defrost that thing out or whatever.
0: Joe.
1: Let a little cool air in.
0: Joe is among those who texted us in this morning and misses the ashtray.
1: For spare change.
0: He says for spare change.
1: Ashtray, oh, for sure.
0: Yeah, yeah. And he also throws in the wing windows and the dimmer switch on the car, okay? Yeah, they're
1: wing windows, simple levers, and heating and AC.
0: I mean, there might be a dimmer for the display thing. There probably is somewhere in the setting, but there's so many different settings on the technology screen. It would take forever for me to find it. It used to just be that one button that you would just turn to set to dim the display.
1: Bruce calls it the smoker's window.
0: Yeah, okay. That's right. All right, 360-733-5476. We got news and sports next.
1: Got the Mariners on the road and a little Hard Knocks tonight. Next.
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0: from Sumas wanted to chime in on the dimmer switch. She says, hey, guys, I think the dimmer switch is actually the dimmer switch that used to be on the floor of the car.
1: Yeah, I remember that.
0: That you would step on for your headlights click, to click. Go from bright to low bright to bright low. Yeah. I had one in my mom's car. I was in Palin. I actually got pulled over by the cops for it. The first time I ever got pulled over by the cops, I had just finished my shift as a busboy at the restaurant, and the floor was all wet. So the bottom of my shoe was wet. So I had pulled out of the restaurant, and I'm driving down the road, and I had my brights on because it was like this kind of like this country road. And then I see this car coming, and I turn it off with my foot, but these are dress shoes, you know, and it keeps sliding because the bottom of my shoe is all wet. So I'm flashing the brights, and the car that's coming at me turns out to be a cop. Yeah. So he just whips around, pulls me over.
1: What's with the light show,
0: What's
1: kid?
0: What's going on? What are you trying to send me some kind of message?
1: Are you trapped?
0: Oh, I've just never been pulled over. I'm scared. Yeah, that was that. Yeah, I do. I miss that.
2: Well, pull to the side of the road and give us some news headlines.
0: All right, we're going to start with a wildfire check this morning. Washington has three wildfires that are over 100,000 acres in size. The Sidlahiekan fire just north of Omak is now the biggest. That's at over 140,000 acres and 42% contained. The Kaiser Canyon fire north of Grand Coulee is almost as big. It's now 63% contained. And the Little Giant fire near Lake Chelan, which has been burning for nearly a month, is 116,000 acres and 2% contained. Canada put its military on standby Monday to help battle the British Columbia wildfires. 20,000 people fled the Summerland area wildfire along Okanagan Lake. At last report, that fire had grown to at least 96 square miles. That's a very popular summer vacation and recreation area. And staying with a fire theme, in Bellevue, a gas thief caused a couple of truck fires at an apartment complex. During the thieves' siphoning attempt, a truck caught fire while they were drilling a hole in the gas tank, and the truck that caught fire rolled down a hill and hit another vehicle, and then both were on fire. Firefighters quickly put out those fires. No injuries were reported. Waymo's new robot vehicles are on the streets of Seattle test riding. They are baby blue, boxy-looking electric minivans with sliding doors. Waymo has been running Jaguars, retrofitted to be autonomous, but Waymo says these new vehicles are better equipped to handle harsher weather conditions. They've been spotted in Ballard and Bellevue, but no word on when they're going to start carrying passengers. And heads up if you're holding tickets to see ZZ Top this month in Washington or Canada. Some ZZ Top concerts in the PNW this month have been canceled. Drummer Frank Beard's got pneumonia. So they canceled a number of shows. They're going to continue on with the tour, though, with Michael Monahan filling in for Frank Beard on the drums. Anyway,
2: I think he's probably done that before because Frank was out for a little bit before they lost Dusty Hill.
0: Yeah, so here's the shows that we're talking about. Now, the most important show to remember, I guess, here in Western Washington to note is the Woodinville show at Chateau St. Michel. That's supposed to be on August 21st. As of right now, that one is still a go, but the show the night before in Yakima has been canceled at the Sun Dome. Vancouver's show at the PNE on August 18th has been canceled. Their show at the Northern Quest Casino on the 17th has been canceled. And they had a show at Ridgefield on August 16th that has been canceled. But as of right now, the Chateau St. Michel show is still on. No big winner in last night's Powerball, so the jackpot hits $975 million for tomorrow night. 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Sunny today and a high of 76. Sunny tomorrow and a high of 76. Squim has 55. Anacortes has 54 and 54 in Bellingham. 6:40, we do some sports with Brad.
2: And the Mariners start a road trip in New York. 4.5 back of in the AL West. They got the Rangers and the Astros out in front of us, and it'll be Brian Wu against the Yankees at 4 o'clock. There's

0: There's also some Little League World Series action. I guess the team representing Washington is Tacoma. So in the Northwest region at 2 o'clock today from San Bernardino, it'll be Eagle, Idaho against Tacoma, Washington. The Storm broke an 11-game losing streak with a 9-point win over the Chicago Sky, and they'll host Portland coming up on Friday. And the Seahawks will host the Dallas Cowboys on Saturday. They'll host the HBO cameras again tonight for episode 2 of Hard Knocks, and you'll get to see a little bit of that, probably some of the fan fest and maybe some of the curiosity around Tyrion Arnold from the Detroit Lions, who is facing a bunch of legal charges as he stepped in for a workout the other day. The Buffalo Bills had their first big weekend event where fans were able to come see the new $2.2 billion Highmark Stadium. They had a big weekend return of the blue and red, kind of like the Seahawks thing. And the 2.2 outdoor stadium doesn't have a roof, so it maintains some of the elements and stuff that the fans loved before. And there are infrared heaters under some of the seating areas to ensure the fans are comfortable during the winter months. But they say some of the stadium seats have a pane of glass blurring views. Other seats in the upper deck are blocked, have most of their view of the red zone blocked on the far side of the field. And there are high-end seats in the stadium's lower level that have a view of the other side, that their view of the other side of the field is blocked by a standing platform. So some of the fans are like, $2.2 billion and we can't even get it. We're getting obstructed view seats? What's going on with that? Thursday, when the preseason begins, there are 6 games. Detroit, Cincinnati, your Green Bay Packers are at Pittsburgh. Indianapolis and New England, Arizona, Vegas, Los Angeles and Houston, Tennessee, San Francisco. A handful of games Friday and the Seahawks on Saturday. 6:42, and I can't believe it's news next.
1: Okay, yeah, our first check on some of the biggest knuckleheads of the morning. And keep those texts coming in, because about an hour from now, we're going to do today's top three things you miss about older vehicles. A lot of folks are missing the 8-track players and the bench seats.
0: Yeah, the bench seat was good.
1: 360-733-5472.

0: ISM 647, sunny and great today. A high of 76. It's 54 right now. Stone Temple Pilots coming to Linden, the Northwest Washington Fair, Saturday night. And we got a whole bunch of tickets to give away to one person. One person is going to be king or queen. You're going to have a plus nine and be the head of the KISM VIP party for the night, Saturday night. So if you got nine teammates, family members, co-workers, whatever.
1: Yes.
0: That you want to bring to the neighbors. You want to have your block party at the Stone Temple Pilots concert Saturday night?
1: People that you were on a jury with that you made friends with? Nine of your favorite jurors? Why not? You can sit in judgment of Stone Temple Pilots.
0: How you say that? I wonder.
1: You want to bro down after this trial's over, man? You want to hang out? I think me and you could be good.
0: That's what I'm wondering. I wonder if there's ever been like a connection, a love connection through a jury duty.
1: Yeah,
0: I bet it's happened.
1: Oh yeah, you spend say a month sequestered away with people, and you
0: right.
1: start, and then you start siding. Well, me and you think alike, you know. And then
0: yeah.
1: I felt the same way, and then the next thing you know, you only have them to talk to. You get to know somebody, I'm sure.
0: I wonder if
1: I've never done jury duty, so I don't know.
0: I wonder if marriages have ever broken up over jury duty. Because all you talk about is juror number four. Juror number four, what she says. Everything she says seems right to you.
1: That's
0: juror
1: right.
0: Juror number four.
1: The gavel of love has hit you over the head.
0: Anyway. If you got a group that you'd like to bring, you got to text us here today or tomorrow.
1: And if you ever fell in love in the jury box, tell Brad and John about it.
0: But we need nine. We need to know that you got nine people you can bring along to this thing. And send us a text at 360-733-5476. 360-733-KISM. I can't believe it's news.
1: Oh, John, I know you like a couple things that you really like a couple things that you are favorite to. And this guy was favored for stealing him and caught for it, and I can't believe it's news next.
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0: It's the 10 best days of the summer. That's right, the Northwest Washington Fair, August 13th through the 22nd in Linden. 10 epic days of carnival rides, FFA and 4-H animals, local vendors, and your favorite fair food. 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
2: 6:52, the Brad John Show, mid-70s or so, and pretty nice out there. We jump into the early edition of I Can't Believe It's News. Don't spend a good day like today trying to mess around with some troublesome trees or roots and stumps that you don't want to deal with. Nobody got time for that. 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
1: Sharp as marbles.
2: Well, I got a story here that that probably appeals to you, John. Getting to know you and working with you every day here for the last 17 years. I guess there's like four key elements of food that I recognize with you. It's Nutella, it's bananas, it's water, and avocados.
5: Yes.
2: And avocados will...
5: That's all I need to live on.
2: That be your three elements, the four elements that you live on. Well, in Florida, a Hialeah man was arrested on Monday morning after deputies said they caught him stealing more than 140 avocados from a Miami-Dade grove over the weekend. Guy's making the rounds late on Sunday night, and he sees a pickup truck parked at one of the avocado groves there, and he says, well, that's kind of look. Let me go ahead and investigate that. And they come up and they find a guy there. And he says, is this your truck? And he's Daniel Gonzalez, 37 years old, says, yeah, this is my truck. And he says, well, let me take a look around. What's going on? And he sees 17 avocados sitting in the front seat of the truck, John.
5: That's $17 worth of avocados, 34 if they're the jumbo size.
2: Well, he says, 17 avocados. What's with all that? And he looks in the back and he sees another big black duffel bag. And he thought, let's see. There may be something fishy going on here. And then all told, John, a couple minutes later, there's a couple bags. In total, 142 avocados. They put an approximate price tag at $852. I did the math. That's $6 an avocado.
5: No.
2: Really? That's what it says.
5: Wow.
2: 142 avocados valued at
5: watermelons.
2: Valued at approximately $852. $6 an avocado. How much are they?
5: you usually around two. For the biggest ones, $2-$2.50.
2: Okay, for the big Ross.
5: Now, I don't know. Maybe if you go to Whole Foods, maybe they're $4, $5, $6 bucks an avocado.
2: Maybe these are your specialty avocados. Yeah. He got busted absconding the avocados, and I bet that gummed up his guacamole.
5: Yeah. All right, and this is crazy here. A $500 million undersea power cable is being rerouted because of complaints from Harry Potter fans. This is a $500 million power cable that they're going to move because of Harry Potter fans, or they're going to move the route of it. It's a power line between the United Kingdom and Ireland that links the UK's national grid to Ireland. So it's pretty important. It's a 125-mile cable, runs undersea. But when Harry Potter fans found out about its new planned route, they voiced their opposition because the cable would cut through a beach memorial. There is a memorial on that beach to a character from the series. The character's name is Dobby the House Elf.
2: You got me, man.
5: I don't know.
2: Are these muggles that we're talking about now?
5: I have no idea what we're talking about. Where this cable would run in Wales is where the death of the Dobby character was filmed, and the symbolic grave where Harry Potter fans leave tributes would be disturbed. So Harry Potter fans, I guess, have been leaving.

0: leaving stuff at this location for years and years, and people go to it and they, you know. After the utility reported it received hundreds of concerned calls, they decided to reroute. The project manager, who was unaware of Dobby, at first balked at changing the route, but he said his colleagues insisted, this is a big deal, dude. you can't screw with Dobby. We can't do it there. We gotta move the cable. So I don't know how much money they spent on cable moving plans, but that's exactly what they did. The project is going to go ahead with a new route, and Dobby can rest in peace. Brad and John, 92.9.
1: If there's an endangered species or anything in there, who cares? Yeah. But this may all, heavens forbid, the Harry Potter.
0: Whatever that Dobby is, it's an elf.

0: KISM. Getting close to 7. Sunshine today, a high of 76. It's 54 right now. Calling all local musicians. Fridays at 9:40. We end the show, we end the week with a local artist playing us out for the week. So if you got a band, or maybe you can just do it yourself, we need a 3-minute up-tempo instrumental jam to
1: We've had guys play every instrument. The whole thing. Do the whole Prince treatment.
0: I think Chris Eager may have done that when he sent us his entry into that we played a few weeks ago. But whatever your age, wherever you're from, because they have the music has come from all over the area, whether it's out on the peninsula, Seattle, the lower mainland, Vancouver Island.
1: I mean,
0: it's
1: right
0: come now, from everywhere.
1: I think it would be kind of cool. Maybe, I mean, we've played some high school marching bands and things in the past. I don't know, like going into a football weekend on a Friday, you get, you know, pa pa pa pa pa pa pa, you know, playing some great.
0: Yeah,
1: that would be awesome.
0: Yeah, if you're a band director, a marching band director, when you get the kids back in, if you want to record 3 minutes of whatever.
1: With the high school football season probably starting here in another couple of weeks or something. I bet they're probably getting ready. They're learning, practicing.
0: And they cover a lot of classic rock songs, too. So if your band covers classic rock,
1: let's
0: and you
1: want to
0: put that together for us this fall.
1: Rock bands, marching bands, as it feels good on a Friday, send it.
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0: do you feel about the Mariners and hitting the road? We'll see about it next.
1: Brad and John. Coming back.
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2: 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The biggest event of the summer, the Northwest Washington Fair, August 13th through the 22nd. Yeah.

0: All outside open burning that is not agriculture related. Gas grills are still okay. A woman exited a car as it was moving down I-5 Monday morning, and she did not survive. This was just after midnight in Federal Way. The 33-year-old woman exited that vehicle as it was moving, and she was struck by a pickup truck. It's not yet being reported why she got out of that vehicle, but authorities say the driver of the vehicle she was in and the driver of the vehicle that hit her both stopped and fully cooperated with investigators. Update on the cat boat. 53 cats have now been rescued from an abandoned sailboat in Tacoma. An additional 20 cats were taken off that boat Monday. Authorities believe three or four of them may still be hiding somewhere in that boat.
1: I mean, if there are that many cats on a boat that size, wouldn't you get all the cats off the boat and then just drill a hole in the bottom of that boat and sink?
0: Oh, that can't be any good anymore.
2: Just let that thing sink. That is crab bait now, man.
0: That boat is anchored near Port Defiance. It is now the focus of a potential criminal investigation. Authorities say the boat is legally registered. President Trump left Turkey last month by climbing into a catering truck and flying away on a military jet. It was a decoy because of a credible Iranian threat against the president's life, according to the Washington Post. Reporters and even White House staff on Air Force One thought the president was on board as they left the NATO summit on July 8th. But it was all a decoy. The president was smuggled into a... So he got on board. They're showing the video this morning. He got on board Air Force One, and he waves to everybody, does the wave, and then goes out another door. He goes out a back door into a catering truck container that had been lifted up to a door on Air Force One. And that catering truck with the president inside was driven to a nearby Air Force plane. Several aides reportedly inside the container with the president. The military plane with the president and Air Force One then landed in the United Kingdom, and everybody got back together again. 132 people died in Monday morning's Columbia earthquake. That was a magnitude 7.4. A national disaster was declared. Over 1,600 homes were damaged. The Dow up 257 this morning. National Weather Service forecast. It's sunny skies for today and a high of 76. Sunny skies tomorrow and a high of 76. It's 55 in Everson, North Bend with 53, and 55 in Bellingham, 708, and the sports with Brad.
1: And the Mariners start a road trip, 4.5 games back in the AL West, and they go to the AL East, and they start a series in the Bronx against the Yankees today at 4 o'clock with Brian Wu on the hill. There was a bizarre, there's a lot of things get reviewed in baseball now, whether it's the strike zone and what. There was a bizarre play between the Red Sox and the Toronto Jays, Blue Jays last night, where they're at the Rogers Center. And there was a man that scored from third base on a sacrifice fly, but he never tagged up. And then so the review goes, and they end up looking at it, sending it back to headquarters, back and forth, and ended up a 16-minute delay. And the Boston's lost to the Blue Jays, but that's a long pause to be sitting. The World Series will end in October for the second time since 2020. They said, barring any rainouts, the World Series will end in October for just the second time since 2020, as it'll start on October 23rd, and Game 7 would be on the Halloween night if it all goes according to plan on the 31st, and that they're going to try and get it all in there before going to October. October will be the tip-off of the new NBA season. They're already talking about that, and the Knicks will raise their championship banner on the NBA's opening night, October 20th, and they'll face the new Philadelphia 76ers with LeBron James. And the Storm have snapped their 11-game losing streak, beating the Sky last night, and they'll host Portland on Friday. Thursday is week one of the NFL preseason with six games on tap, three games on Friday, and a whole host on Saturday, too, including the Seahawks hosting the Cowboys at 5 o'clock. Hard Knocks returns tonight at 6 o'clock on HBO. 7:10 on the Brad John Show.
0: A name in the 92 days of summer at 7:30. Brad's got a rundown of some sports knuckleheads next. KISM.

0: Brad and John, KISM. I-5 back up in Bellingham right now. Going back a few miles here. This is northbound 5, right around Iowa Street. A bunch of debris on the road. We're getting reports that it might be glass that is all over the road there. So that is causing a significant backup in Bellingham. I-5 northbound. It starts at Iowa Street, and it goes back to at least Sammish Way right now.
1: All right, John. Some people maybe you'll be watching Hard Knocks tonight to see if one of the more...

0: if the Seahawks are making a knuckleheaded move in hiring Terrion Arnold from the formerly of the Detroit Lions, who is now facing charges of kidnapping and armed robbery like eight times over. But they're bringing him in for a workout. And we thought, well, that could be maybe a little knuckleheaded in sports. But I got three knucklehead stories here from sports, the world of sports. You tell me which one you think takes the honor. Out of these,
1: if I had to vote for one,
0: if you had to vote for
1: the biggest knucklehead,
0: okay, of just from these sports stories here,
1: okay,
0: because we can just make a little segment of this. The new athletic director at Purdue is a guy named Tommy McClellan. He'd been at Rice, he'd been at Vanderbilt, and now he comes to Purdue, and he's gonna rah rah rah at his new press conference and everything, and so he steps up to the mic and the crowd there, and they're introducing him, and he says, "If you don't want to win championships," because I guess Purdue's big rival is Indiana,
1: right?
0: He says, "If you don't want to win championships, go to Indiana." Indiana just won the championship. Come on. They even asked Kurt Cignetti, the coach of Indiana. He says, "You got any response to McClellan's comment?" He said, "Not really." points at the trophy. Like, hey. So anyways, he goes by the AD, Tommy McClellan, goes on the Pat McAfee show, and he says, "I made an offhand, unscripted comment about an in-state rival that didn't land well. I knew the second it left my mouth." Come on, dude.
1: I hear there are a bunch of other. Well, I know that's their big rival, but you could have picked some other Big Ten school.
0: Anything other than the guy that just cashed it in.
1: Yeah.
0: Okay. They won 20. He won 27 of 29 over the last 2 years and the national championship. And that's the first thing you say? Okay.
1: Yeah, he's going to be hard to beat.
0: O'Fallon, Indiana, John. They got the O'Fallon Township High School, and they're all ready for the new season. They're installing a new scoreboard. Well, that after leaving, the new scoreboard that they were jacking up into the ceiling ended up falling, leaving several holes in the floor and prompting questions about who's going to be responsible for the repair cost of the athletic program once the school year begins, because the basketball, volleyball, and all the whole gymnasium thing is completely toast now. Video posted 4 days ago has got hundreds of thousands of views, shows the scoreboard crashing to the ground after one of the two connectors attaching the scoreboard to the ceiling disconnected from the ceiling. Workers are seen, you know, backing away as the scoreboard falls, dodging debris. The scoreboard shatters. No injuries reported, but the floor is toast.
1: Well, if I could see the video, I might lean that way. But right now, I still like the Purdue athletic director.
0: All right, then let me give you this. I'll give you Zach Holland, a former college golfer who is now reportedly a 2 handicap with, according to ESPN. He's an amateur golfer. He's trying to make the tour. But he had to resign his membership from a St. Louis area club after admitting he cheated in a scandal and faked a hole-in-one. This kid, I guess he's a really good golfer, but he admitted he placed his golf ball in the cup at the par 3 fourth hole at the start of the membership event at Wing Haven Country Club.
1: What? No, nobody's going to see this?
0: I don't know. He lied about acing the hole during the tournament and offered the ball as proof of a hole-in-one to his playing partners. You do something, he said, quote, "You do something as dumb as I did, and there are going to be consequences for that." He spoke to ESPN Radio the next morning. The Wing Haven Country Club's aware of this recent attention surrounding the incident involving the former member cheating during a club event. I don't know, all three of those are stupid.
1: So what did they end up doing to him? What's going to happen to him?
0: He is going to, he got kicked out of the country club. He's no longer a member of the country club.
1: That's got to happen.
0: You can't pull that. And I don't know if he's going to be able to get his card and make like the tour and everything.
1: I'd like to see the video of the scoreboard collapsing. Cause that's one of those things where, what is the air? Is it Southwest Airlines that does the,
0: yeah, you want to get away?
1: You want to get away. That would work for that. But that knucklehead guy at Purdue, I mean,
0: I mean, stuff happens when you're doing construction. Okay, I understand. You know, there's heavy stuff that people didn't get done right. I guess you're young and dumb and you're trying to make a name for yourself as a golfer and you fake a hole in one. Okay, but you're
1: this
0: the
1: guy,
0: athletic director. You've been around the block a couple times. You've played.

0: played the game.
1: You prepared your comments that you're going to make to the crowd, right? I mean, you know. And to throw that out there, he probably heard crickets right after he said that, yeah. Right?
0: He said the second it left his mouth, he knew he'd made a mistake.
1: All right, he'll be up and maybe a couple of those other ones up for 9:30 knucklehead today. We got a name in the 92 days of summer coming in about 9 minutes. Oh, the traffic backup on I-5 that we alluded to just a few moments ago. There's northbound I-5 in Bellingham on Iowa Street. There's something was spilled onto the road there and onto the ramp there, the off ramp, I guess, there. And the initial speculation was that it's glass. It turns out now it's soda cans. So,
0: oh, all right.
1: So, yeah.
0: Just fizzing off.
1: Get your free soda cans.
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6: Hey, Brad and John, I got an idea for today's top three. All right, email it to us or text it to us. You can text us 360-733-5476 if you got something you think we should top three. We're top threeing today. Things about old cars that you'd like to see in the cars today. Why'd they get rid of this? Why did they do that? You know, stuff that you miss about the older vehicles. If you can't come up with three, just give us one or two, and we'll run these things down here in a few minutes. Craig, Texas, from the 360, and he says antennas. Those I don't miss. Did you ever have an antenna snapped off? I had it happen to me twice.
7: Yeah. Uh-huh.
6: 360-733-5476. Lots of love for the vent window.
7: The wing window.
6: The triangular, wing vent window there that you used to see in cars in days gone by in trucks.
7: The smoker's window, somebody called it.
6: You don't see that.
7: That and the
6: anymore.
7: Dimmer switch for on the floor for the headlights.
6: That was kind of,
7: right. Those seem to be the two top ones.
6: That was kind of fun. So give us your top three, 360-733-5476 and 360-733-KISM. And we got a name in the 92 days of summer to do after Journey.

0: Brad and John, KISM. Hey, before we do this name in the 92 days of summer at 7:30, Scott Less is going to be out today. He's doing his show with a sign up for the 92 days of summer.
1: Urban Market, Iowa Street, 3 to 6. 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And then Scott will have an instant qualifying spot to be at the Swinomish Casino and Lodge with us for the big party. 3 to 6 today. Scott calls that instant qualifier at 6.
0: So that's why you're going to see a little bit of a backup on Iowa Street this afternoon, because everybody's going to be going in there today to try to be the instant finalist.
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0: Crystal Pryor of Port Angeles. Crystal Pryor of Port Angeles. You are on the clock.
1: Pryors.
0: You got 10 minutes to call us back. Crystal Pryor, you know her out there in PA. Tell her she's got 10 minutes to buzz us back here at KISM. 360-733-5476. 360-733-KISM for Crystal Pryor of Port Angeles.
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4: Our top three coming in a few minutes. Top three things you liked about the old cars that you'd like to see them bring back today. You know, whether it is the, what's the one that seems to be getting the most mentions? Is it the dimmer switch on the floor for the brights?
3: In the wing window.
4: In the wing window, yeah.
3: And bench seats getting some love.
4: Okay. So get those to us. And if you have a suggestion for a top three, you can text us too, 360-733-5476.
3: The fact that the beep won't go off if you don't have your seatbelt on.
4: Yeah. Glenn says, hey, Brad and John, have you done a top three songs with horns? Some of my favorites are Question 67 and 68 from Chicago, Vehicle Eyes of March. Yeah, I know we've done that. I don't know how long ago it was, but we've done a horns one. But keep the suggestions
3: it's
4: coming.
3: It's okay to get horny again.
4: You might land on something we haven't done.
3: It's okay to get horny multiple times.
4: 360-733-5476. All right, the headlines we go. By the way, the traffic jam, the backup on I-5 in Bellingham northbound because of the soda cans has been cleared up. WashDOT sent out a video.
3: They called up Mr. Pibb to come clean that up.
4: They sent out some video of a couple dudes out in the middle of the road of I-5 just kicking the cans, kicking the cans to the side of the road there this morning. Wildfire check. Washington has three wildfires that are over 100,000 acres in size, and the new leader topping the board is the Little Giant Fire near Lake Chelan, which has been burning for nearly a month. That's 116,000 acres and 2% contained. Canada put its military on standby Monday to help battle the British Columbia wildfires. 20,000 people fled the Summerland area wildfire along Okanagan Lake, and at last report, that fire had grown to at least 96 square miles. An Alaska Airlines flight that was headed to Seattle was delayed because two passengers were threatening flight attendants while the plane was taxiing for takeoff from Miami Sunday evening. And that triggered an emergency cockpit lockdown. The pilot set the parking brake, shut down the engines. They ended up taking off, but it was 2 hours later, and those two passengers were removed from the plane, but they were later rebooked on a different flight. And this bear attack story from Vancouver, BC, courtesy of CTV. This is a three-year-old who was attacked by a bear out in broad daylight Sunday afternoon. And mom heard that. Well, here's mom talking to CTV.
5: Suddenly, she just started screaming, like I've never heard her scream before.
4: So mom goes outside the house and there sees a bear with a three-year-old daughter pinned down. So dad springs to action.
5: He had no other choice but to grab his compound bow. He did shoot the bear in the head, and the bear at that point ran off.
4: Yeah, the arrows in the bear's head, but the bear got out of there, and they haven't been able to find that bear.
3: I still think that being able to hit that bear in the head with a bow and arrow, with all the chaos and the stress and the kid and the screaming, and that's an amazing shot. I don't care how far it was.
4: So the kid,
3: even if it was close,
4: they did have to airlift the kid out of there and take the kid to the hospital. The three-year-old is expected to recover. They found there was another bear that paid the price Sunday because they went looking for bears. And the authorities were out there, and they found a black bear, but they put it down. But it.

0: turns out it wasn't the right black bear. So they're out there looking for the guilty
1: Steve Martin bear.
0: Yeah,
1: with the arrow. The arrow
0: in his head. I mean,
1: so wild and crazy, guys.
0: Yeah, that bear. You know,
1: looking
0: he went
1: to get small.
0: He went up to his friends and said, "Please, can you get this thing out of my head? They're gonna be looking for me."
1: There's no room at the inn.
0: No, nope.
1: Sorry.
0: Nope. Stay away from us. No big winner in last night's Powerball. The jackpot hits $975 million for tomorrow night.
2: I told you not to mess around with any of the humans, dude. And what did you do?
0: Your National Weather Service forecast. But I thought it was a doll. Yeah. Well, sunshine today, a high of 76. Sunny tomorrow, a high of 76. 57 Seattle, 59 Vancouver,
2: I thought
0: BC,
2: I smelled peanut butter.
0: 15 Celsius and 55 right now in Bellingham. 740, let's do some sports with Brad.
1: A poorly insulated home can force heating and cooling systems to work overtime, and that translates to higher energy costs. 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The Mariners didn't play well at home, and now they're on the road. 4 o'clock today against the Yankees, and they're 4.5 games back in the AL West.
2: There's the Little League World Series. They're starting to move towards Williamsport.
1: And there was some controversy in Southwest region, the Little League tournament. The Tulsa National Team, the team for Tulsa, Oklahoma, they were kicked out of the Little League World Series, the run to the Little League World Series. They said one of their players was ineligible. I don't know if he was like 17 and had a beard or something, but they booted him, and now the judge has a temporary order that allows the Tulsa team to continue playing, so we'll see what happens. There's a team from Tacoma representing the Northwest that'll play Idaho today, and there's a climber out there that set a world record as he climbed up the El Capitan, the Lurking Fear route, did it in under 3 hours, set a new speed record. His name was Jake Wizenant. But he has fallen to his death in a climbing accident in the Sierra Nevadas. He was just 30 years old. Dominic Malanga had 26 in the storm, snapping an 11-game skid, beating the Chicago Sky at Climate Pledge last night. They will host Portland on Friday, and the Seahawks will host the Dallas Cowboys on Saturday night, game one of the preseason, and episode two of Hard Knocks coming up tonight. And we'll see if they show any of the Fan Fest from this past Saturday or anything to do with Terry and Arnold, the guy facing kidnapping and armed robbery charges, looking for a job after getting released from the Detroit Lions. 7:42 on the Brad and John Show.
0: All right, we're going to play this thing in trash. 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Okay, Brad found this piece of audio, and this is not good. This is John Bon Jovi singing in concert last month. Now, you know that he had that sinus infection, and he cut one of his concerts short. This is a few nights
1: before that.
0: Before the sinus infection show.
1: And the thing that grabbed my attention, because the show looks good, the lights and everything up there singing, the band going, you know, playing like crazy, it looked good. But underneath it, it said John Bon Jovi giving Vince Neil and Axl Rose a run for their money. I thought, uh-oh, we got to listen to this.
0: Yeah, you don't want to have your name in the same sentence as those. This is at his Madison Square Garden residency. He did a series of shows in the garden. He is not performing right now. He's off for a few weeks, but this is the song Bad Medicine, right?
1: Yes.
0: Okay, listen.

0: I mean, you know, you wish the guy the best because he had vocal surgery. One of his vocal cords had just completely worn out, and he had an implant put into his larynx, and he's just still trying to work all that stuff out. But it's probably good that he's off. He's not. They're not back on stage until I think they got some shows in Europe coming up at the end of this month. And he's got to play Wembley Stadium in September.
1: Well, the rocker doctor came for Rod Stewart this past weekend, too. He had a concert scheduled in Cincinnati at the Riverfront Music Center. He was supposed to play Sunday night, and they canceled it at the very last second. He had to postpone due to a minor medical procedure. So that's been a couple that Rod Stewart has canceled, but he's 81.
0: This is what it's supposed to sound like, the bad medicine from Bon Jovi.
1: Somebody needed some throat medicine.
0: Today's top three. Going to the cars next.

0: Today's top three.
1: One, two, three.
2: Brad and John.
0: KISM.
3: The wing window and a good old-fashioned stick shift.
4: That's what Cinda wants out of today's top three things you miss about old vehicles. 360-733-5476, 360-733-KISM. Now, we grant you that most of the stuff about the cars today and vehicles today are an advancement and improvement, certainly, over what we had in the past, especially a lot of the safety features. But there are a thing, you know, there's a thing or two from the past that wouldn't be bad to have back. My top three, I'm really only going to give you one because I'm not a vehicle guy. I don't know that much about all this stuff. But for me, it's just give me all I want is one button. Just put a big old school, old style button. You can put it right in the middle of the media screen, and that's for the radio. So when I hit that, then that's it. I got the radio, and I can even tune with it. I can turn it just like the old, instead of toggling from one screen to the next or doing that, just give me the big old radio button back, and I'd be happy with that.
5: For me, I like the an older car. If you don't put your seatbelt on or somebody in the car doesn't have their seatbelt on, it doesn't ding, ding, ding, ding, ding the whole time, and you got to please put that on thing. I don't know anything about cars either, John, but at least I can change a headlight in the older cars. You know, like there's room for my fat little fingers to get down in there, and I could, the engine's not so packed that you got to take the wheel well off to get in there and put a headlight in or something.

0: cool old style button. You can put it right in the middle of the media screen, and that's for the radio. So when I hit that, then that's it. I got the radio and I can even tune with it. I can turn it just like the old, instead of toggling from one screen to the next or doing that, just give me the big old radio button back and I'd be happy with that.
1: For me, I like the an older car. If you don't put your seatbelt on or somebody in the car doesn't have their seatbelt on, it doesn't ding, ding, ding, ding, ding the whole time and you got to please put that on thing. Also, I don't know anything about cars either, John, but at least I can change a headlight in the older cars. You know, like there's room for my fat little fingers to get down in there, and I could, the engine's not so packed that you got to take the wheel well off to get in there and put a headlight in or something.
0: Body panels, easy to burn out and no traction control. Yeah, the strength of the body panels. That, but they say, I don't understand it because I don't understand anything about cars, but they say that the way they design them today are safer. It's safer for you that these panels collapse.
1: Yeah,
0: I guess.
1: The 360 says dimmer switch, smoking window, and the floor vent. Bruce says three on the tree. And Darren says, I can fix it. I hear all the road noise and have to turn up the radio and analog dashboards.
0: Joe in Granite Falls, ashtray for spare change, wing windows for little air, and the dimmer switch on the floor. That was fun, having that switch on the floor.
1: Hood ornaments, says Greg.
0: Yeah. Hood ornaments. Let's bring back the hood ornaments.
1: Those get stolen.
0: Mike in Pitt Meadows, B.C. says, I miss all the room you used to have under the hood to work on an older car. It's so hard and cramped now. I don't do any work underneath there, but that is true. When you open that thing up, first of all, it seems a lot cleaner than it used to. And also, everything does seem to be jammed in there. I don't know how those people do it. We've got to work on that. Maybe these are all just components today, like Legos, that just pop right out, and then you take them and you put them where you need them. Cigarette lighters, simplicity of knobs and switches. And
1: I mean, Taryn's car is newer. You know, it's a couple years old, 23 or something. And the one screen serves for the air conditioning and the whole climate control and the radio. And I got to toggle back and forth. It's too much.
0: Yeah. All right. Give us your top three, 360-733-5476.
2: 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Maybe the show sounds better on the app. Download it now. Brad and John. KISM.
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6: KISM.
7: Okay, today's top three. Top three things you miss about the old cars. Steve on Camino says ashtrays, cigarette lighters, and a big-ass trunk.
8: That's right.
7: Yeah, I mean, how's the mob supposed to transport bodies anymore? Yeah. You can't get people back there.
6: Billy Bats would have never fit in the trunk of my car.
7: That's right. What do you got for your top three this morning? You can keep them coming at 360-733-5476.
6: There's no room for Billy Bats in a Kia.
7: Here's one from the 604. How about CD changers? Brad, have you noticed... We've been driving that van for years, and this is the first time I noticed it the other day. There's a CD player in the KISM van. That's how old the van is. Yeah. And I don't think that was something that was added on. I think that's like original thing.
6: Oh, stock.
7: We got a CD player in our KISM van. If you have a suggestion for a top three, please send it to us. You can text in at 360-733-5476 and 360-733-KISM.
6: Sonny says, I miss all the room in the back seat with those older cars for parking activities.
7: Wink, wink. We have tomorrow at some point this week, we got to do another state, and it's going to be New Mexico. That's going to be, for me, that's going to be a challenging one. I don't know about you, but I may struggle to find more than a couple, two or three things on New Mexico. I'm going to have to think on that. If we have any transplanted New Mexico people in our audience who want to participate in the program tomorrow and help us out, please reach out at 360-733-5476.
6: Is Breaking Bad one of yours?
7: That's one of them. Breaking Bad, balloons,
6: yeah,
7: Balloon Festival, and
6: Santa Fe. That's about the three things.
7: Yeah, that's kind of what comes to mind. I think it's a big retirement area now, New Mexico, from what I understand.
6: My brother-in-law Nolan just went through like a drive-through there, and he said there are places in Santa Fe. It's like there's an art installation in everybody's yard. You drive by, it's like everybody's trying to outdo each other with these cool art installations in certain neighborhoods.
7: So we'll try to tackle that at some point this week. And also, here in the next day or two, we got to give away our VIP party for 10 for the Stone Temple Pilots at Saturday night at the Northwest Washington Fair. We're talking 10 seats. Yes. You plus 9. But you got to have the plus 9. So reach out to us via text and let us know who you would bring, whether it's your fantasy football team or your softball team or coworkers, whatever it is.
6: Yeah, okay. You can have the 10 tickets. You don't have to sneak them in like that huge trunk at the drive-in.
7: No.
6: We were talking about whether there'd be 5 people in the trunk.
7: But everybody's got to be at least 21 years of age because there is a VIP beer garden that you're going to have access to. So text in 360-733-5476. We got news and sports next.
6: We got the Mariners starting a road trip, and we got a look at week one in the NFL preseason next.
4: Brad and John coming back.
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2: Okay.

0: 8:06 on the Brad John Show, and we start the hour with a look at news and sports. And the headlines brought to us by Coconut Kenny's. Make Tuesday an easy dinner night. Grab a large pepperoni or cheese pizza for just $13.99 at Coconut Kenny's, bringing a taste of paradise from Linden to Lake Stevens.
1: There's a complete burn ban for unincorporated Skagit County going into effect as of tomorrow. And that takes into effect all outside open burning that is not agriculture-related. Gas grills are still okay. In Bellevue, a gas thief caused a couple of truck fires at an apartment complex. During the thieves' siphoning attempt, a truck caught fire while he was drilling a hole in the gas tank, and it rolled down a hill and hit another vehicle, and then both were on fire. Firefighters quickly put out the fire. No injuries reported. And an update on the cat boat. 53 cats have now been rescued from an abandoned sailboat in Tacoma. An additional 20 cats were taken off the boat Monday. Authorities believe three or four may still be hiding in the boat. That boat is anchored near Port Defiance, and it is now the focus of a potential criminal investigation. Authorities say the boat is legally registered. Waymo's new robot vehicles are on the streets of Seattle test riding. They are baby blue and boxy looking electric minivans with sliding doors. Waymo has been running Jaguars retrofitted to be autonomous, but Waymo says these new vehicles are better equipped to handle harsher weather conditions. They've been spotted in Ballard and Bellevue, but no word on when they're going to start carrying passengers. And heads up, if you're holding on to some tickets to see ZZ Top this month, Frank Beard, the drummer's got pneumonia. So they have canceled a number of dates for this month. But they do plan to be back in action. As of right now, they say they're going to play in Woodinville at Chateau St. Michel on August 21st. But the other Washington dates have been canceled. So they had a gig at Ridgefield that was supposed to be on August 16th, one at the Northern Quest Casino at Airway Heights that was supposed to be August 17th, and one in Yakima at the Sun Dome that was supposed to be on the 20th, all canceled. And also canceled is the concert at the PNE in Vancouver that was set for August 18th. Your National Weather Service forecast: sunny skies today, a high of 76, sunny tomorrow, and a high of 76. It's 58 in Squim, 57 in Anacortes, 59 in Bellingham, 8:09, and the sports with Brad.
0: And the sport of the sprint boat racing returns to the Extreme Sports Park in Port Angeles. And one last race for the season out there, the 12th and 13th, two big days of racing. The beer garden, the food options, the weekend camping situation, you can access it all at extremesportspark.net. And the M's are in New York today to start a road trip, 4.5 games back in the AL West, and it'll be Brian Wu against the Yankees. And the Fall Classic, they say, will start on October 23rd. And if all goes to according to plan, barring any rainouts or anything, Game 7 of the World Series would be on Halloween. And that means baseball would finish the World Series in October for only the second time since 2020. The Storm finished an 11-game losing streak by beating the Chicago Sky yesterday. And they will host Portland on Friday. And the Seahawks host the Dallas Cowboys on Saturday. It is episode 2 of Hard Knocks tonight that debuts. And then Saturday night, part of there will be 6 games on Thursday, 3 or 4 games on Friday, and then the Seahawks and Cowboys on Saturday. That'll be a Saturday game. The next preseason game will be at Tennessee on a Sunday at 5 o'clock. And the last preseason game will be against Kansas City at Kansas City on a Friday at 5 o'clock. And looking ahead, someone peeked at the Christmas Day schedule because the NFL has a bunch on, and they were talking about the return of the NBA, and the Knicks will get their first opening of a championship banner against LeBron and the 76ers. On Christmas Day, it's all-day basketball and football. There are 2 or 3 football games on NBA action. The NHL will take the day off, though. 8:11 on the Brad John Show.
1: Okay, 360-733-5476. Terry, who listens to us on Vancouver Island, says, hey, for a top 3 idea, have you got

0: guys done a top three of favorite sound effects in songs, like the clocks in Pink Floyd's Time, the rain in Storms and Riders in the Storm from the Doors.
1: I always thought one of my favorites.
0: No, I
1: that's
0: don't
1: not
0: know
1: bad.
0: Done
1: Terry.
0: That one.
1: No, one of my favorites is always the big car crash at the end of Detroit Rock City from Kiss.
0: Yeah. The broken glass at the beginning of what Billy Joel song is that?
1: My Life.
0: Is it My Life? Yeah. Yeah.
1: No. Saturday night, I kissed my paw.
0: One of those songs. The broken glass at the beginning of it. Allentown has the horn, the what do you call it?
1: Yeah.
0: That horn or whatever it is.
1: Ah, the steel whistle, hammering of the whistle.
0: And the, yeah.
1: Clink, clink.
0: All right,
1: clink.
0: That's a good one, Terry. We should play around with that. Thank you, 360-733-5476. All right, we're going to come back here in a second. And Brad's got some robot ridiculousness that done in a farmer. KISN.

0: Brad and John, KISM. Who hit us on the open mic button on the app here?
1: Good morning, Brad and John. This is Daryl up in the shadow of Pilchuck. Just to let you guys know, the Pilchuck Road is back open all the way to the top. Have a good day.
0: All right.
2: You can drive to the top of Mount Pilchuck?
0: Well, not to the top of that that observation tower.
2: Yeah.
0: You can't there, but
2: I don't remember.
0: There must be another access road that Daryl's referring to.
2: I went the hard
0: way
2: then.
0: Hit the open mic button on the KISM app if you want to reach out to us, and you can send us a message at any time, 24/7. It's Brad and John's Robot Ridiculousness. This is... This is us, you know, leaning on the robots, whether it's the drones, whether it's the Waymos,
2: the AI, whatever, the ChatGPT,
0: whatever it might be, and us getting screwed over. Who got screwed over today? A farmer?
2: Yeah, he's a farmer in Suzhou, China. And you were talking about modern love. He thought he'd go modern with his little bit of farming. He wanted to inquire from ChatGPT about employing some weed killer on his sesame seed farms, his sesame seedlings that he was growing. So he went to ChatGPT and he asked about protecting his crops. The 67-year-old farmer decided to use some high-efficiency weed killer, a flufenicel, that kills weeds, and they mix it with something, and they said, okay. He said he followed the instructions blindly but failed to check if what he was doing was safe. And he said the next morning he came out and realized he'd killed 25 acres of sesame seedlings in the process.
0: 25 acres?
2: 25 acres. Apparently,
0: that's the Brad Cash Ranch times five.
2: Holy cow. The herbicide was mainly used to kill broadleaf weeds in soybean fields, but the sesame is classified as a broadleaf plant. And the AI, confirmed that, he didn't read it all completely, and it was supposed to be sprayed directly on affected areas only, but he ended up spreading it across the entire field, and that's how, the farmer applied it. He comes out the next morning, and everything's brown
0: so
2: and shriveled
0: the AI,
2: and gone.
0: The AI did get it right. He just didn't read all the...
2: He didn't check close enough to say, or at least the AI didn't inquire enough about the sesame seedlings being part of a broadleaf weed kind of thing. So somebody's at fault. I think he's the one that ended up.
0: He didn't put enough
2: information. The angry farmer said AI never warned him about the dangers of following the advice of this chatbot itself. They said misunderstanding details. It can make mistakes, rely on incomplete information. And so that's what they say happened when he sprayed this down for his sesame seedlings, and it ended up killing the 25 acres. They say there's another guy here, John. They said one of the other worst cases happened when a 60-year-old man was reading reports about the negative impact of excessive amounts of sodium chloride, table salt, that it can have on his body. So he asked GPT about a substance that could replace salt, and it suggested sodium bromide, which can be true in certain applications, such as cleaning, but not food. And it ended up jacking him all up. Yeah.
0: So now the 67-year-old farmer dude who lost 25 acres is now entering into ChatGPT the question, can I sue ChatGPT? Good luck with that. More knuckleheads coming at 8:45 this morning with Brad and John.
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7: Scott Less out today at Urban Market with a chance to be an instant qualifier. He'll be there from 3 to 6. 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The Urban Market in Bellingham on Iowa Street. They're going to have, they're celebrating customer appreciation. And so they've got gas at a huge discount. They've got lots of giveaways from vendors. And Scott will have that instant qualifying spot because they have one of the great door prizes for the 92 days of summer party. $1,000 in gas. 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
8: Somebody's going to win that grand at the 92 Days of Summer Party. That's September 8th at the Swinomish Casino and Lodge. Some more knuckleheads coming here in about 20 minutes. Brad and John and KISM.

0: Brad and John, KISM, what a day. Mid-70s and sunshine today. We're going to make our way there. It's 59 degrees right now. Some espresso headlines coming.
1: Yeah, the late edition of I Can't Believe It's News, too, and some knuckleheads for the day. 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
1: Okay.
0: And Manfred Mann, Blinded by the Light.
1: Don't sugarcoat it. How do you really feel?
0: I will never forgive Bruce Springsteen for even writing that song.
2: What was the other one that you said? The Styx song. That's the Pittsburgh Steelers song, right, Brad?
1: Yeah, Isn't that fourth quarter thing.
2: That one there. And the first song that you mentioned, I can understand why it wears on you. But the first song you mentioned is, I believe it is the most popular song over on the other side of the pond in the UK. Out of all, even Tops Beatles songs and everything.
0: That tells you everything you need to know about the UK. Okay.
2: Westy, great to have you in here. Thanks for coming in. And how did you know that we love donuts, huh? How do you know that food is our
0: guest? It was just a hunch. Yeah. Just a hunch.
2: Well, thank you, Westy. Always good to see you.
0: Good to see you again, for sure.
2: All right, we'll do some espresso headlines here at 8:34. Sunshine today. Brad, when I worked Top 40 radio, I could have rattled them all off like that. Now it's a little more difficult. Sunshine today, a high of 76. We got 59 right now. Wildfire check. The biggest one that we have burning in the state right now is the Little Giant Fire near Lake Chelan. That's been burning for nearly a month, 116,000 acres, 2% contained. Canada has put its military on standby to help battle the British Columbia wildfire, especially the one in the Summerland area where 20,000 people were evacuated along Okanagan Lake. And no big winner in last night's Powerball. That baby moves to $975 million for tomorrow night. Sports.
1: The Mariners start a series in New York today at 4 o'clock. Woo against the Yankees. The Buffalo Bills fans got a chance to see their first $2.2 billion Highmark Stadium. And they said, there's some view obstructed seats in this thing. What's going on? Can't you build one with everybody can see? And we'll see the Hawks on Hard Knocks tonight, episode number 2.
2: All right. Well, we'll try to play a Queen song that you like somewhere in here, Westy. But we got a little Def Leppard first. Brad and John and some knuckleheads coming in a few minutes. KISN.

0: KISM, and that's Queen, 842, sunshine today, and a high of 76. We have 59 right now. We'll continue to take in some texts here for the next day or so. Probably should announce the winner by the end of tomorrow's show, Brad, for that VIP party for Stone Temple Pilots. That way the winner can, you know, they got enough time to get their crew together. So if you've got nine friends, nine coworkers, nine associates, teammates, whatever they are, and you want to bring them to Stone Temple Pilots Saturday night, we got 10 seats plus access to the stage side VIP beer garden. Or it's an unobstructed view of the stage, the beer garden is. So you text us up, 360-733-5476. Tell us who you are and who you think you might be bringing. I can't believe it's news next.
1: Oh, let's say you've got one of these little beachfront resorts, a little spot for people to come enjoy some waterfront leisure. But you've also got some birds that want to nest there. What are you going to do? Well, what these guys did, put them in I Can't Believe It's News next.
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0: Pete. And the problem began last April when beachgoers noticed mothballs on the white, sugary sand there at St. Beach in St. Petersburg, St. Pete Beach. And the officers of Florida Fish and Wildlife and some Audubon Society bird members mobilized, and they picked up about 1,000 of the small white orbs, the little balls there. And then they thought, okay, we did pretty good. We cleaned the beach up. But then 500 more appeared overnight. They said, well, how could they come right back the next day and put these things out here? What is going on? Whose beach is this? And then they look and they figure out, well, it's right in front of the Plaza Beach Hotel. And that's when they ended up doing the research and find out, yeah, these guys have been complaining about the shorebirds and stuff, you know, taking up residence there on the beach. So they thought, well, let's just put these toxic mothballs out there and it'll drive the damn birds away. Well, now we got a couple stool pigeons.
1: Well, I'm going to keep you with animals in Florida here. And we talk about this every year when this thing goes on, the Florida Python Challenge. Did you hear who won it? This guy is like the Michael Jordan or the Wayne Gretzky of the python hunting in Florida. The prize this year, the $10,000 prize, went to a guy who bagged 96 pythons during the 10-day challenge. His name is Tom. So he went into the Everglades National Park, Tom Rahill, okay? Overall, the challenge wrapped up 280 invasive Burmese pythons that were removed from the Everglades. This one guy, Tom, he removed a third of them, 96, all by himself. The 10-day event drew 907 participants from 30 states and overseas. The longest snake pulled out of there was nearly 17 feet, but you had 907 people working on this, and one guy pulled a third of those snakes out of the Everglades.
0: Nice work. And we read that they were using robot rabbits to catch those things, too. And this guy still even outdid the robots. And in Columbia, Missouri, there's a man that's under arrest after he spent nearly 3 hours inside the Columbia power plant smokestack. And he was holding off cops. They said a joint rescue inside the smokestack. This is Dick Nichols. He's 33 years old, and he's facing charges of second-degree burglary and obstructing government operations.
1: So Dick Nichols is going to climb down the smokestack to get into the...
0: You see those big nuclear smokestacks and stuff at the power plant, and it's got the smoke bleeming out of the top.
1: I mean,
0: of
1: it's one thing. We get these knuckleheads who climb into the chimney and try to break into the house, but this is a smokestack. Yeah,
0: power plant smokestack. First responders rushed to the municipal power plant, and they said about 6:30 in the morning after a 911 caller reported a trespasser, and the security cameras, caught him entering the secured property, jumping the fence, and then climbing up into the smokestack. And that's where he held off the Columbia police for over 3 hours. I think he was probably radioactive before he even got there.
1: It's going to be hard to beat Dick Nichols for knucklehead today, but we'll see who his competition is next. Brad and John, KIS.

0: From Mr. Floyd, will you accept the charge from the United States? No, you don't have to. Is this your residence? I wonder why you hung up. Is there supposed to be someone else there besides your wife there to answer?
1: Brad and John, 92.9 KISM. Let's bring them in, the knuckleheads. Your 9:30 knucklehead nominees. Let's start off with the Purdue athletic director.
2: Yeah, this is his name is Tommy McClellan, and Tommy McClellan's been around the game long enough. He's come up through Vanderbilt. He turned the Rice program around, and most recently he was hired by Purdue University to bring the Boilermakers back to prominence. And the Boilermakers' number one rival, the Indiana Hoosiers. And the first thing Tommy McClellan does at his first press conference is get up there and say, if you don't want to win championships, go to Indiana. Well, and then he said on the Pat McAfee show a day or two later when they asked him about that, he said, I knew it the second I left my mouth. I made an offhand comment, and it backfired. Because Indiana won the national championship last year. They're the defending national champions.
1: Good job there, touchdown, Tommy. Candidate number two. We'll stay in the realm of athletics with the scoreboard story here.
2: In O'Fallon, Illinois. They were getting ready for the new high school season at O'Fallon Township High School, and they thought, you know what? This year, we're going to go all out. We're going to put up a new scoreboard in the gym, and for all the basketball and volleyball and everything else that goes on to the gym. And then a couple days ago, they were putting the scoreboard up, and it came crashing down to the ground when two of the connections attaching to the scoreboard to the ceiling came disconnected. Workers all scattered. Nobody got hurt. Except the basketball court and the floor there where all the sports are going to go on. Two huge holes in the floor. They don't know what they're going to do.
1: All right, candidate number three. Let's bring in Mr. Smokestack Lightning here. Here we go.
2: The guy that was hiding out and holding off cops for 3 hours in a standoff from inside the Columbia Power Pant Smokestack.
1: How many stories was that thing?
2: I don't know.
1: Those things are usually not very short, you know.
2: Middle of the night, the guy breaks in, climbs up into the smokestack, and says, yeah, well, come and get me. Yeah.
1: Those are your 9:30 knucklehead nominees this morning. We'll get you a winner here in just over 30 minutes.
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0: Brad and John, KISM. It's one of those states I've never been to, New Mexico, and they are going to be featured next in our 50 states as we cruise through the 50 for America's 250 in our top three. So all I can go on is Breaking Bad, and that's about it. I think the college basketball, the college team, aren't they the Lobos, the New Mexico?
1: Yes.
0: Okay, so I know that.
1: Well, my dad lives in El Paso, Texas. And so when I was just down there, we went right across the border into New Mexico. I mean, like just minutes from his house, there's the Rio Grande River. And yeah, Rio Grande. And you go right over into New Mexico. And other than that... And then we went over to some little, you know, kind of like a town that had, you know, little shops and southwestern things you could walk through. And then when as a kid, we went to a place called Elephant Butte. And it was a kind of a water skiing destination, lakeside kind of thing. That's all. I have been there a couple times, but that was it.
0: Famous New Mexicans.

0: Neil Patrick Harris from How I Met Your Mother, Doogie Howser. Demi Moore was born in Roswell. Okay, well, Roswell, heard of that. Demi Moore and Demi Lovato, the singer. And Freddie Prinze Jr., New Mexico. William Hanna, that is Hanna-Barbera. So we wouldn't have a Fred Flintstone if not for him.
1: Las Cruces and Sunland Park were the two little places we hit.
0: And I couldn't really find, they say Jim Morrison spent some of his childhood years living in Albuquerque, but I associate Jim with Los Angeles.
2: Yeah.
0: More than any other area.
2: Probably Breaking Bad would definitely be in there for me. And a left turn at Albuquerque. Isn't that what Bugs Bunny would always say?
0: Albuquerque.
2: Yeah. I remember when I was visiting my dad last a few months ago down there. We went across the border into New Mexico for something, and there was a huge weed shop there because New Mexico legalized weed and Texas has it. And he said that people just flood across the border into New Mexico to go get that weed.
0: All right, so they got legalized weed. Route 66.
2: Mm-hmm.
0: That's in New Mexico. Don't they sing about it in the Route 66 song? Okay. All right, so there's a few things to work on. And if we have any New Mexico transplants in our audience who want to participate, please reach out at 360-733-5476. Our 9:30 knucklehead winner in under 15.
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2: Your Knucklehead runners up. One of them could be found inside a smokestack.
3: Yeah. This is a guy, 33 years old, Dick Nichols from Columbia, Missouri. Spent a 3 hours holding off the cops as he was inside the power plant smokestack. And I'm sure they tested him afterwards, and all that radioactive smoke that was coming out of there probably didn't affect him at all.
2: No, as he came out with a third eyeball in the center of his forehead. Our other runner-up today, the scoreboard assembly team.
3: Yeah, you got to feel bad, I guess. These guys were installing a brand-new scoreboard, big multi-thousand-dollar scoreboard that they were putting up at the O'Fallon Township High School in Illinois, and it fell from the ceiling and destroyed the athletic court below. So the basketball and volleyball and all that's off for the year.
2: Our 930 Knucklehead winner today, though, is a guy who probably should have spent some time looking at the scoreboard a few months ago.
3: Yeah, if he had looked at the scoreboard, he probably would have not even had to walk this comment back. But the new athletic director at Purdue University, Tommy McClellan, he had a press conference the other day, and he wanted to fire up the Boilermakers and make sure they were ready for some football this year against their arch rival, the Indiana Hoosiers. And he told them, look, kids, if you don't want to win championships, go to Indiana. And then somebody said, hey, coach, they just completed the greatest turnaround in sports history and won the national title last year. And so then the AD, Tommy McClellan, shows up on the Pat McAfee show, and he says, yeah, I knew the second that left my mouth that wasn't good.
2: Yeah. You think that's going to be on banners and stuff when Indiana and Purdue play this year?
3: And when they ask, you know, that Kurt Cignetti, the hard ass from the Hoosiers, you know, he's like, Google me. All I do is win. They asked him, you got anything to say about that? And he goes, not really. Just pointed at the trophy okay.
2: The Purdue AD needs to use the Google. Our 930 Knucklehead winner, thanks to the Rockfish Grill.
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0: The Brad John Show. Classic Rock 92.9 KIS, and we are inside a month until the 92 days of summer party, and the spots to qualify for that $35,000 grand prize are being filled quickly. So do not miss a shot to get an instant qualifying spot, and that's today with Urban Market, Iowa Street, Bellingham. Great discounts on gas, lots of prize giveaways, and that instant qualifying spot for the party with Scott. 3 to 6. That spot goes off the market at 6 tonight.
1: That's the last call for our KISM VIP party for 10 at the Stone Temple Pilots. You got 9 friends you want to bring out to the concert on Saturday night at the Northwest Washington Fair, reach out to us. We got a total of 10 seats. You plus 9. And then that's also access to the VIP beer garden with an unobstructed view of the stage there. Scott told us, Scott Les told us last year that the people who won this, they just sat in the, stood in the beer garden the whole time. They didn't even go to their seats.
0: Unobstructed
1: they had such a good view. Yeah. So if you want that, you got to get a hold of us here like in the next 24 hours or so. Text us at 360-733-5476. That's 360-733-KISM. Guy Ovenell coming in next. Today in rock history, he'll school you in about an hour.
0: That guy was down there at the train wreck, hitting those big Bloody Marys, and his nice little, little video. Yeah.
1: Speaking of train wrecks, our magic moment this morning is John Bon Jovi singing in the garden. This was about 3 weeks ago or so.
0: That garden performance went to seed.
1: He's on a break right now. Sitting things out for a few weeks. He's going to try it again overseas in a couple of weeks. But, you know, he's had some vocal cords.
0: It doesn't matter what language you sing it in. It ain't going to sound right.
1: He's had like some significant vocal cord issues. This is supposed to be the song Bad Medicine.
2: Magic. We're having a moment here.
3: Okay, Mr. Cool Guy, you had your moment of glory.
4: Bad. Yet moment.
2: Right now?

0: Scott and John. KISM.
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Tom Petty, Free Fallen, Guy Ovidell, 7 day. Welcome Tuesday, the 11th. 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Coming up 10:45, a low purple class rock line. 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

0: 94.9 KISM, Pink Floyd, Run Like Hell from the Wall. Guy Over at Al Horte, among the rock stories trending this morning. ZZ Top drummer Frank Beard is suffering from serious health issues, reports TMZ. The news comes after the band canceled its August 5th concert at Hollywood Bowl, citing unforeseen personal matters. 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
4: Rumors spreading around in that Texas town, about the shack outside the game. 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

0: turkey heads than she was that you put on KISM. Guy Ovidal, Rocky Work Day. Temps upper 70s into the 80s today. We're at 71 outside of studios, Topping Shore in Bellingham. Coming up, a complete look at today in rock history and a chance to score a gift card to Ovenwood Fired Pizza in Fairhaven. And today we'll pay tribute to late Jeannie Lane of Warrant. 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Stay close today, 2.9 KISM.
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1: Today in Rock History, August 11th, powered by Elmwood Fired Pizza in Fairhaven. It was on today's day, 2011, that Janie Lane, lead vocalist for Warrant, passed away at the age of 47 due to alcohol poisoning. The band experienced success from 1989 to 96 with five albums reaching international sales of over 10 million copies. Lane on writing the band's signature song, 1990's Cherry Pie.
2: I had no intention of writing that song. The record was done. And Donnie and I called up and said, I don't hear the single. You got to give me a single like Love in an Elevator. I need something like that. So that night I wrote Cherry Pie. Sent it to him. He lived with it over the weekend. And all of a sudden, the album's called Cherry Pie. The record's called Cherry Pie. I'm doing Cherry Pie eating contests. The single's Cherry Pie, and my legacy's Cherry Pie. Had for writing that song.
1: Lane left Warrant in 2004 and again in 2008 after a brief reunion. Lane also released a solo album, Back Down to One, in 2003. He contributed lead vocalist and songwriting to various projects throughout his career. And in 2011, a biopic titled Cherry Pie Guy about Lane's life was announced, remembering Janie Lane, who passed away on today's day, 2011, at the age of 47. 1965, the Beatles' second film, Help, opens in New York 2 weeks after its London premiere. The band members were not especially pleased with the movie, with John Lennon later saying the film was out of our control. 1973, after seeing Kiss play

0: At a New York hotel, producer Bill Auction offers to become their manager and promises them a record deal. 1987, the Beatles album Sgt. Pepper's Lonely Hearts Club Band was named the best album made during the last 20 years by Rolling Stone magazine. And it was on today's date, 2002, Bruce Springsteen began a two-week run at number one with his 12th studio album, The Rising. The album reached the top spot in 12 other countries, including England, Canada, Germany, and Spain. And that is a look at Today in Rock History, August 11th, powered by Elmwood Fired Pizza in Fairhaven, where you can enjoy all you can eat on Mondays from 4 to 8 for just $24.95 per person. And by being the ninth caller right now is the Classic Rock Line. Chance to score a gift card to Elmwood Fired Pizza in Fairhaven. 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

0: 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That's four Addy Trophies. The Addies is an award program for anything related to advertising, from posters to movie trailers. After Western, Nathan already has a job lined up in the advertising industry thanks to winning those awards. Congratulations to Nathan Christner on his Addy Awards. And this good news.
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9.9 KISM Kansas. 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Guy over now. Rocky Workday 72 outside of studio. Star producer of Bellingham. And do the drop on Friday. And Wilson will release her latest album, Hearts Barracuda, 9.2.9 KISM.

94.9 KSM. Quiet Riot, Guy Ovidell, Rock and Work Day. Into 73 outside our studio, stopping you from Bellingham. Home of the biggest giveaway in the region and a chance to be an instant finalist for the 90 Day Summer coming up today.

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Guy Ovidal, rock with you. Tuesday the 11th, and today a chance to be an instant finalist for the 92 Days Summer. 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How cool is that? 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That is coming up September 8th at the Swinburne Casino Lodge. It's your chance to be an instant finalist for the 92 Days Summer today, 3 to 6, at Urban Market on Iowa Street in Bellingham. 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

0: PK, one of the Pacific Northwest's iconic trail ultra marathons, once again demonstrated that its community of runners is as committed to the trails as they are to racing them. 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That all goes towards investing in outdoor spaces and the organizations that work to maintain and protect them. Thanks to all the runners out there for creating this good news.
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5: Thanks to Easy Rider, The Wait was the band's most recognized song. A folk song from a traveler's perspective on the colorful personalities and their stories in the town of Nazareth, Pennsylvania. The author, Robbie Robertson, talks about recording it.
13: When we recorded Music from Big Pink, The Wait was an extra song I had in case any of the other songs that we were recording didn't work out. So that's what I mean. I truly didn't know that, oh, this is the one at all. When we recorded it and listened to it, you know, everybody could, you know, said, this worked out pretty good, you know. You put the load right
5: 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I'm Nick Michaels with Stories from the Deep End.

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Pearl Jam, 92.9 KISM. Guy over at Al, Rock Noon Hour, 74 outside our studio. Let's talk about you from Bellingham. Before 2:30, latest from the Stones camp. Also, details on this year's headliner at the Northwest Washington Fair in Linden. 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
1: You have to keep yourself from just repeating yourself. It's very difficult to do in anything, whether you're a writer or a journalist or whether you're a painter or whatever. So you have to, especially the rock business is very narrow. You know, it's like a very narrow political party, you know, with very few views in it. And as soon as you stray from it slightly, everyone goes, oh, no, wait a minute, you know.
0: Mick still has the moves. Jagger, who turned 83 late last month, posted an Instagram video of himself dancing under a disco ball to the Rolling Stones' new song, Mr. Charm, which has gone viral with nearly 3 million views. We're checking out on YouTube. 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Got details on this year's headliner at the Northwest Washington Fair in New London, 92.9 KISM.

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94.9 KISM. Sticks, fool yourself. Guy over now, right to work today. Yeah. Weather going to be great as we kick out the Northwest Washington Ferry in Linden on Thursday. And KISM welcomes Stone Temple Pilots as the headliner of the fair this year. And that is nearly a sold-out show, so you want to get your tickets while they last, KISM.com. When attending the show, join Scott Less at the Beer Garden for the pre-show party from 3 to 6. 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And get ready for a rock show as Stone Temple Pilots will be rocking the big stage at the fair in Linden with your concert connection. Coming up before 1.

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0: 94.9 KISM, 400 Jukebox Hero. The song later became the namesake and was included in the coming-of-age jukebox musical Jukebox Hero, based on the songs of Foreigner. Guy over at Owl Rock, your work today. And this Thursday, it's the finals of the Off the Rails Trackside Battle of the Bands. The bands will be battling for cash, recording time at Woodhaven Studios in Bellingham, and gear from Guitar Center. This Thursday, it's the finals. 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

0: 90.9 KISM, the great Jimi Hendrix fire guy over at Al Rocky Works, eh? Home of the biggest giveaway in the region, the 92 Days Summer, and a shot at the $35,000 payoff. And today, a chance to drop your name in the box to be an instant finalist, low down in 10. Right now, let's go to the Rock Line. What can I do for you?
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0: 94.9 KISM, U2 Mysterious Ways. U2's upcoming album is expected to coincide with the band's 50th anniversary, marking a half century since their formation on September 25th, 1976. While initial reports suggested a late September or early October release, more recent updates indicate a possible November release, though the exact date has not been officially confirmed. Guy over now, Rocky Workday. Right there along 76 outside our studios, top of U2 in Bellingham, home of the biggest giveaway in the region. Join KISM and fill her up at Urban Market in Bellingham today, 3 to 6. Stop and say hi to Sky Les and register for your chance to be an instant finalist for the 92 days of summer. 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Plus, Urban Market is giving away $1,000 in free gas to a lucky winner at the 92 Days Summer Grand Prize event on September 8th at the Swinomish Casino Lounge in Anacortes. It's your chance to be an instant finalist for the 92 Days of Summer today, 3 to 6, Urban Market on Iowa Street in Bellingham. Coming up, we'll check some of the top rock stories trending, including a health update on ZZ Top's Frank Beard, 92.9 KISM.
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0: 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ZZ Top's Billy Gibbons and drummer Frank Beard joining the band.
1: 30 minutes didn't take 30 seconds. I knew that Frank Beard had the kind of chops that I was looking for. He played fiercely. He played with determination. And I decided to enter Frank Beard as the drummer, the new drummer for ZZ Top.
0: Beard, 77, is facing health issues and no longer will be joining the band on tour. A rep for the band confirmed that Beard is ill and a fill-in drummer would be taking his place on tour in a statement to USA Today this morning. Rolling Stone previously confirmed with a band spokesperson that Michael Mohanan, a drummer who had previously filled in for Beard, will join frontman Billy Gibbons and bassist Edward Francis on stage. ZZ Top scheduled to rock Merrymore Park in Redmond tonight. As of right now, that show is still on, as we wish Frank Beard the best. Guy Obadow, Rock Your Work Today. And speaking of ZZ Top, they were last year's headliner at the Northwest Washington Fair in Linden. Details on this year's headliner before 2, 92.9 KISM.

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0: 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Van Halen and the Cradle of Rock. Guy Ovidal, Rocky Workday. Rich Long 78 outside our studios, top of Eastern from Bellingham. And this Thursday kicks off the Northwest Washington Fair in Linden. Kicks on Thursday, runs through the 22nd. Don't miss the rides, the food, the rodeo, and live performances from Hell's Bells, the all-ACDC tribute band. And this year's headliner taking the main stage Saturday night, Stone Temple Pilots. 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That's almost a sold-out show. This Saturday night, Stone Temple Pilots, this year's headliner at the Northwest Washington Fair in Linden. 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Coming up after 2, the latest from the Kiss Camp, 92.9 KISM.
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0: 94.9 KSM. 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Home of the biggest giveaway in the region as KISM and North Coast Credit Union bring you the 92 days of summer and your chance at a $35,000 payoff. One grand prize winner will get to choose from 12 amazing grand prizes just by attending the grand prize giveaway event on September 8th at the Swinomish Casino Lodge. You'll have a chance to win other great prizes like a private wine tasting for 10 at Sampson's Estate Winery and a Kachemak boat from LFS Marine and Outdoor. It's all part of the 92 days of summer. And a chance to be an instant finalist today. Got those details before three. Also, we'll check some of the top stories trending. Kiss reaches a new career high. And Seahawks coach Mike McDonald talks about the expectations for the Seahawks as they head into the season as Super Bowl defending Super Bowl champions. Stay close today, 2.9 KISM.
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0: 94.9 KISM. Kiss 40 arrives on the album download charts, sitting this week at number 53. Also in the works for Kiss, a hologram show, and various other media projects. So Gene and company, keep them busy. Guy over at Owl Rock, your workday, 79SR Studios, top of the show in Bellingham. On the sports page, Seahawks training camp continues. Coach Mike McDonald on the NFL Network discussing managing expectations following being Super Bowl champions.
1: The mindset coming off of a championship in a successful season, we don't want to be defending anything. We want to be moving forward, you know. And so when I started to hear people say let's run it back, just felt like that was a little bit more wasn't as aggressive as we wanted to have our mindset. And so that's how that was bought into. And we're proud of the foundation we built, but we also feel like an urgency to grow, you know. And we have new people, and we want those folks to feel responsible for adding to our culture and the team that we were going to become.
0: Seahawks coach Mike McDonald on NFL Network, and episode 2 of Hard Knocks training camp with the Seattle Seahawks airs tonight. The series, which features the Seahawks for the first time in franchise history, has 5 episodes airing every Tuesday night through September 1st. Tonight's episode is available to stream on HBO Max at 6. Seahawks kick off the preseason on Saturday as they take on the Cowboys. That's a 5 o'clock kickoff. And the Seattle Mariners are on the road in New York taking on the Yankees for the first of 3-game series. 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
1: 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Also, band director Kenneth Kern was presented with a special $5,000 award for his dedication and perseverance despite suffering major impact from the recent floodings. The $5,000 awards are split, with half going to the educators and half for use in their schools. 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

0: 94.9 KISM. Steve Miller Band, Jen Airliner, Guy Ovidell, right here. 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And the grand prize party will be here before you know it. September 8th, Swinomish Casino Lodge in Anacortes. 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
1: We're almost there, Chris. Only about a mile to the top.
2: Jess, hold up. Luna is answering nature's call again. I hate when she poops in the bushes. I mean, it makes it a lot harder to pick up.
1: Just leave it. No one will step in it there.
2: 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I mean, it protects other dogs from getting...

0: getting sick when they go sniffing around in the bushes. 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
1: do it. Hadn't thought of that. So it's not just about avoiding a mess.
0: It also means the poop won't wash into our water when it rains.
1: Ooh, no one wants that.
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0: 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I don't know. My nifty leash clip makes it easy.
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0: See, I don't always remember to pick it back up on the way down, so I keep it with me.
1: That's a good point.
0: Yeah.
1: Trash on the trail does take away from the outdoor experience.
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92.9 KISM Van Halen and Jamie's Crying. I'm Scott Less. Hold back the tears because the gas prices are dropping today. Oh, it's going to be one of your favorite days of the 92 days of summer as we are on location today at the Urban Market, corner of Iowa Street and Moore Street today with a chance to get some gas at some amazing prices. That'll be coming at 4 o'clock. More of those details on the way. Plus, it is an instant finalist opportunity, part of the 92 days of summer. Details on the way. Bon Jovi, KISM.

0: 92.9 KISM Tesla and Love Song. I'm Scott Less on location today at the Urban Market in Bellingham. Oh, it's a Fill Your Tank Tuesday as we're going to be dropping prices at 4 o'clock, and this is going to stun the town of Bellingham. You're going to be prepared to fill her up for some amazing deals today. Plus, it is an instant finalist opportunity for the 92 days of summer as Urban Market is throwing in $1,000 in gas at the grand prize party that will be taking place this September at the Swinomish Casino and Lodge. They're offering up free drinks today and a chance to register some amazing prizes, including a Monster Energy Fender guitar. They've got a scooter to give away. A great opportunity today on Customer Appreciation Day at the Urban Market, the corner of Moore Street and Iowa Street in Bellingham, as the gas prices will be falling in less than an hour with 92.9 KISM.
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0: 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I'm Scott Less on location today. 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We're thinking 4 o'clock today. It's going to be quite a deducted price on gas today. We're looking forward to that. 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On location today in Bellingham at the corner of Iowa and Moore Street, Urban Market. 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

92.9 KISM, Peter Frampton. I'm Scott Less on location today at the Urban Market, which is located at the corner of Iowa Street and Moore Street in Bellingham. It's a chance today to become an instant finalist for the 92 days of summer. We'll pull an instant finalist today just after 6 p.m. And while you're here, register to win loads of great prizes, including a Monster Energy Fender guitar. Yeah, you can sign up to win that today. And the winning will be for everybody just after 4 as they lower the gas

0: prices here, and you are going to be stunned when you see the number. Because I've been here when we've lowered those prices before, and it is a shocker. 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
0: 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I grew up

0: They have to compute the time difference. I'm always getting messages, hey, Brian, it's 4 o'clock my time. That's 1 o'clock your time. Oh. I know what time it is where I am. I have a friend who does that all the time. He recently left this message. Brian, do me a favor, call me back. I'm going to be out for about 20 minutes my time. That's just call me back. When I was a kid, it was weird learning about time zones, learning that there were 24 around the world. I looked at a globe and saw all the lines met at the top, and I thought, what time is it up there? Could you put your hand on the pole and walk around? 1 o'clock, 2 o'clock, 3 o'clock, 4 o'clock, 5 o'clock, 6 o'clock.
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92.9 KISM, ZZ Top, Tube Snake Boogie. I'm Scott Less on location today at the Urban Market in Bellingham at the corner of Iowa Street and Moore. As the gas prices are falling, we'll run down those details for you on the way. One of their biggest influences is Led Zeppelin, a cool progressive heavy band from the land down under. From Australia, it is Wolfmother, Joker and the Thief, KISM.

101.9 KISM. Wolf Mother, Joker, and the Thief. You know you're good when your biggest influences are AC/DC and Led Zeppelin. I'm Scott Les. Block it on. Stop classic rock on location today at the Urban Market, located at the corner of Moore and Iowa Street in Bellingham. It's an instant finalist opportunity for the 92 days of summer, and the gas prices are officially much lower. We'll run down those details on the way. Black Sabbath, KISM.

0: Less on location today at the Urban Market located at the corner of Iowa Street and more. And you're going to find the cheapest gases, I think, in the entire country. Here with Ben. How have you done it again, man? Under a dollar right now.
1: I don't know. Last time the responses were so well, we had to do it again, man. 92.9 cents a gallon for gas. Who knows when they'll stop? Get down here quick. We're giving away fridges. We got guitars. We got basketball hoops. So much free swag from hats to shirts. Come on down, folks.
0: Plus free sodas, man.
1: Free sodas, Gatorades. We got some new coconut, pineapple waters, all kinds of stuff, folks. You got to check it out.
0: Well, I appreciate your time today, Ben. Under a dollar in gas. This isn't going to last long, so people got to get down here now.
1: Get down here quick while supplies last. We're burning through.
0: Exactly. At the corner of Iowa Street and Moore Street, it's the Urban Market. It's also a chance to become an instant finalist for the 92 Days of Summer with 92.9 KISM.
2: 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And why is this good girl back so soon?
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0: 92.9 KISM. The cars, bye bye love. We've seen nothing but cars today at the Urban Market in Bellingham. Here once again with Ben. You did it, dude. You stopped traffic in Bellingham. They all stopped right in front of us.
1: Oh yeah, man. That was the plan, dude. We love it. Just bringing attention to a small town gas station where we like to give the attention to the customers that make it possible for things like these to happen. This week, our customer of the week is Kyle. He's a local guy, works down the road, coming in every day for an energy drink and turning into a great relationship between customer and store and just make great things happen. 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
0: You can't stop the madness with just a free candy bar. 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Well, we've been enjoying 92 cents a gallon here. 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
0: Holy heck, Ben. Well done, my man.
1: Hey, man, thanks for coming out with us. Thanks for being here and just another year of awesomeness, brother.
0: I love all the things you just said. 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

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Foo Fighters, My Hero, moments away from rocking the ride home and the 5 o'clock free ride. 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But they're loaded up with some prizes today. 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

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And here's Dewey's way of saying thank you this month. 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And you'll love those great Dewey perks. 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

and Eatery. That's exit 221 off I-5. Stop in tonight. It's a Taco Tuesday. 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I'm Scott Less. We're rocking the ride home on location today at the Urban Market gas station located at the corner of Moore Street and Iowa. 92 days of summer. Sign up as we rock the ride home.